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3: 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Welcome to another edition of Brian Adams Radio. We've got a few hours together, some great records, great stories, enough rock and roll to keep us out of trouble or possibly get us into it. 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

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There's a reason this next song still connects almost 30 years later. Richard Ashcroft was writing about the contradictions of everyday life. You're trying to be happy, trying to get ahead, trying to make ends meet, and then sometimes it feels like the whole system is working against you. You're a slave to the money, then you die. A pretty bleak expression when you say it like that, but put it over that incredible string arrangement and somehow it becomes absolutely beautiful. That's music for you. The Verve, Bittersweet Symphony on Brian Adams Radio.

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is you. From me, Bryan Adams. And if you're looking good, maybe take a selfie in honor of this next song, because a photograph can freeze a moment in time, and sometimes looking at one can bring back all those feelings you had when you first took it. That's a

The Bangles, Walk Like an Egyptian, a number one record in 7 countries, and one of those songs that instantly takes you back to, again, the 80s. Now here's a song people have spent 50 years trying to figure out. It's an incredible record. Ballad, opera, hard rock, confession, theater, 6 minutes of music that shouldn't fit together, but somehow fits perfectly. And thanks to Wayne's World and Mike Myers, generations of people have learned one other important lesson. If you're gonna headbang during this next part, watch your neck. Queen, Bohemian Rhapsody.

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0: Brian Adams, and this is Brian Adams Radio. It's interesting how a song can take on a completely different life after it's released. Bob Seger's Like a Rock started as a reflection on getting older and looking back at the strength and confidence of youth. Then, a car company called Chevrolet came along, and they asked him for his song, and that was 5 years after the song was released, and they made it into the soundtrack of their truck commercials and kept using it for more than a decade. Millions of people probably can't hear the opening without picturing a pickup truck. That's the power of advertising, but it's also the power of a great song. And here it is, Bob Seger, Like a Rock.
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This is Brian Adams, and you're listening to Brian Adams Radio. Some songs capture a feeling before you even figured out how to describe it. The Cranberries wrote this next one about falling in love for the first time and the rush where suddenly everything in your life feels different. Now, the band were just starting out themselves when they recorded it, and Dreams became one of the songs that introduced that extraordinary voice into the world. More than 30 years later, you hear Dolores come in, and there's still nobody who sounds quite like she did. Here's the Cranberries.

from Cuts Like a Knife. And now let's head to Aberdeen, Washington. If you drive into Kurt Cobain's hometown, you'll find something written on the welcome sign. Come as you are. The town adopted this as a tribute to Kurt and the band that put this little corner of Washington on the map. I like to

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Hello, I'm Brian Adams, and this is Brian Adams Radio. Thanks for tuning in. Sometimes changing one word changes an entire song. Tom Petty and Mike Campbell originally had this next one as You Rock Me. It worked, but it wasn't quite there. Then Tom started singing You Wreck Me instead. Suddenly the song had tension, it had attitude, and it had a story. It became a favorite in his live shows for years. That's songwriting for you. Sometimes the difference between good and great is just one word.

This is Brian Adams, and you're listening to Brian Adams Radio. Some singers have a voice that sounds like it was built specifically for rock and roll. Patti Smyth is one of them. In 1984, her band Scandal had already broken through, but The Warrior took them to another level, all the way to the top 10 in America and number one on the rock chart. And Patti's career certainly didn't stop there. A few years later, Eddie Van Halen famously asked her about replacing David Lee Roth in Van Halen. Imagine how different rock history might have sounded if she said yes. The Warrior by Scandal, featuring Patti Smyth on Brian.

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11: 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Ooh, this is a great way to celebrate Christmas. 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I'm Whitney.
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12: Seeing Elton John in 1974 was hugely influential to me. It was a high-energy spectacle of rock and roll and theatrical showmanship. Let me tell you what happened. I'm in the audience. I'm probably 14 or 15. Elton comes on stage, and he's got fluorescent ping-pong balls all over his suit, and he jumps on top of the piano, and they had black lights on the stage, so he had these fluorescent balls and black lights lighting him up. I couldn't believe it. I've never forgotten that experience. In fact, I might have even told him myself. But one of the things that occurs to me about Elton's shows is he always had a good mixture of rockers and ballads. But you gotta have the rockers. It's really important. When we were making the Reckless album, I made sure we had some rockers on there. This one says it all. If you're a rock band and you're touring the world, kids want

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1: Have you ever wondered where the name for the band Blue Oyster Cult came from? Because it certainly sounds like there should be a story. And there is. Their manager and lyricist, Sandy Pearlman, created an entire mythology in his poetry involving a secret group of aliens called the Blue Oyster Cult, who were influencing human history. Naturally, somebody thought, that's a good name for a band, and somehow it worked. They gave us Don't Feel the Reaper, and a few years later, another rock radio classic, Burning for You on

Every musician who leaves home to chase this crazy life of rock and roll can relate to this next song. Brent Smith wrote Second Chance about saying goodbye to his family and going after his dream. Not because he didn't love where he came from, but because he knew he had to find out where to go. And I can relate to that one. At some point, you pack your bag, take the chance, and hope like hell you've made the right decision. And sometimes you do. Shine Down, Second Chance on Bryan Adams Radio.

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0: Thanks for listening to Bryan Adams Radio. Glad to have you on board. Now here's one of those songs that builds the tension before the band even really arrives. Tommy Shaw wrote Renegade from the perspective of an outlaw who's finally been caught and realizes the end is coming. And that opening, those voices almost floating in the darkness, makes you wait for it. Then the guitars hit. Tommy wrote it and sings it, but when the solo arrives, that's James J.Y. Young taking over. And he's the heavier side of Styx on that guitar partnership. So turn this one up, Styx Renegade on Bryan Adams Radio.
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playing the biggest rock and roll anthems and more. This is Brian Adams with Brian Adams Radio. Here's a good old rock and roll argument for you. Best James Bond theme ever? You got Shirley Bassey.

1985. Can you guess who it is? It was Duran Duran. Just put together Duran Duran and James Bond, and that's a pretty serious collision of 80s pop culture. Here's V to a Kill on Bryan Adams Radio.

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0: an unskinny bop. If you're wondering exactly what unskinny bop means, apparently Bret Michaels couldn't tell you either. And sometimes rock and roll doesn't need an explanation, apparently. And that's probably a good place to leave things this week. We've traveled a fair distance today with Iggy Pop, Queen, Nirvana, Tom Petty, The Ramones, Styx, and Duran Duran, and a whole lot in between. And that's what I love about doing this show. Different decades, different sounds, different stories, but somehow it all belongs in the same family. Thanks for spending some time with me this week. We'll open up the record collection and do it all again next week. Until then, take care of yourselves, keep smiling, and roll the punches.
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2: It's Joey.
3: Hey, Joey, what's going on?
2: Okay, you're talking about pet peeves that people have, right?
3: Oh.
4: Well, it was, it's, you know, the things that we silently don't judge people for.
2: Right. Okay, I've got one for you. Mm. Okay, if you're at a big family gathering or something like that, and the dishwasher is full and everybody chips in to do the dishes, I hate when it's like, okay, wash all the dishes, but don't just leave them sit on the other side of the sink. You got to put those away. That's doing the dishes, right?
4: Well, okay, now, in the defense of guests that decide to help with dishes, right. I would prefer you don't help, thank you.
3: Okay, that's actually a good point.
2: I'm the same way. I'd rather just do it myself. You know what I mean?
4: Yeah. But you can try, but there must be a resident of the home or family member with exceptional sense of direction
3: to
4: put all of your stuff away.
3: Yeah.
4: I once lost a colander until I moved.
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1: So chatting with my friend Tim recently, and he was saying that his daughter has school pictures this week.
2: Oh, okay, yeah.
1: But he was like, I might as well book the retakes now because I know she's going to need them.
2: Yeah, upon reflection, I should have got a retake of the whole experience of high school.
1: But you can't retake the whole thing.
2: Join me, Sherry, as we travel back to grade 9.
1: Oh.
2: Back when the optimism still sprung forth from me, and I had not spent many days stuffed in things. The reason why I did get stuffed in lockers is I often spoke before thinking.
1: Oh, that's so weird. It's almost like you must have grown out of that habit.
2: Completely.
1: No, whatever.
2: Jackass.
1: I think I would retake the 7-minute mile.
2: What's that?
1: Oh, because remember in gym class you had to do the 7-minute mile? And
2: oh, okay. Yeah.
1: So I faked cramps so that I didn't have to do it.
2: Right.
1: But eventually, my gym teacher says, I don't care if you die. You have to run the mile. It's part of the course.
2: The fitness test, yeah.
1: If I would have just practiced, ran a couple loops around the old track outside, maybe I would have done okay.
2: You know the one where you hang from the bar and you have to keep your nose where you hang from the bar?
1: Oh.
2: I don't know what they call that. I would retake that. Our gym teacher, John Wink, saying, hey, Woody, you gotta breathe or you'll pass out. And right when he said breathe, I let out the longest, squeakiest fart.
1: What? No.
2: People thought it was the bell.
1: Fart retake.
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2: It's Metsy.
3: Hey, man.
4: What's on your mind, Metsy?
2: Core memories, especially like school. Like, for me, it'd be a high school core memory, which interlays into something we should do nowadays.
4: Okay, what's the thing you'd like to retake?
2: After a 15-minute break, my friends and I had Christian ethics class, and there was like six or seven of us.
4: Christian ethics, okay, yeah.
2: So we'd play hacky sack, and as soon as the bell would go, we'd be able to scoot through the front door and get right into class. And at the beginning of the year, that was awesome. I think we were really good for getting to class. But by the end of the year, our teacher would literally open up his window and be like, I swear to God, you guys.
3: The hacky got too sacky.
4: Oh, yeah.
2: It got too sacky, but then we didn't really care. We were having too much fun, and our teacher was too cool.
3: I never learned hacky sack till I was in, theater.
4: What?
3: Like, after high school, after university, yeah. Like, my first professional acting job backstage, we would hacky sack.
4: Oh.
3: I got so good at it, I got really competitive and started like spike in the hacky sack.
2: But saying that, if we could bring back the one thing, so like just imagine having lunch and then you get an hour break and then you come back to work just a little bit high and you only have to work for
3: You know what? We need to implement the spare.
4: Yes.
3: In our everyday adult lives, you know, middle of the workday, all of a sudden you just get to go home and eat ravioli.
4: Not a spare.
2: And if you don't have a license, like, you know, maybe you just go for a walk or you go bum a ride and give some guy $5 and we'll go get McDonald's and then you come right back to work.
3: Or you go get your older cousin to pull beer for you, which is really weird because now you're, you know, 45 and he's 70.
4: Our spare priorities have changed.
3: You can buy your own beer. No, it's not the same. When I'm on the spare, older cousin has to pull the beer.
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1: This is Tennis.
2: Hello, Tennis.
1: How are you?
3: We're very normal. No, we're not.
1: We're very normal.
2: Said no one ever. What's up?
1: So you guys are talking about if there's anything in high school that we could retake, good or bad.
2: Of course.
1: And I, on the good side, I would definitely retake band class in the 11th grade because that is probably the only class that I actively went to.
2: Just
3: 11th
2: band.
3: Grade band?
1: Yeah. The other classes, it was hit or miss whether or not I'd be present.
3: Oh.
2: Well, what's your instrument?
1: Flute.
2: She's a flautist. She's a flautist.
1: I am. Yeah, very much so.
3: Can you still float?
1: I can, actually.
2: Wait, is that a term? Can you float? Did you float up and down?
1: It's not, but we'll let him have that one.
3: What do you call it when you concurrently play a flute?
1: When you concurrently play it?
3: Yeah, like I am a...
1: Flautist, yeah.
3: I think I said flautist.
1: Oh, I thought you said float.
2: No, we said flautist, but just to float, I don't think that's a term.
3: Well, if it's just one person playing a flute, they are having a solo flout.
1: Yeah.
2: I'm so confused.
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2: All right. For $50, Tanya Magocho from Dr. Perry Elementary. Name that tune. This is where you do the naming of the tune part. This is where you fill in your name at the top of the test.
3: This is where I check my text messages. Okay. Oh. I've got Beat It by Michael Jackson.
2: Really? That sounds 100% right. I'm glad you shared with the class.
4: Yeah.
3: Yeah.
4: Okay. Now, $50, that's good. Did you know that one, or was it just a texter that helped you?
3: I didn't know it.
2: Wow.
4: Oh,
3: yeah.
4: Oh, boy.
3: I didn't know it.
2: That's okay. So it's
3: used to my text chat.
2: Okay, that's good.
3: I feel like I should also give a shout out to my husband and my kids that are listening and are also contributing.
2: Wow. Aww. You have a real army helping you.
3: Thank you.
2: Tanya, Madame Gocho. All right. Okay. You've got $50. I'm assuming we want to go for 100.
3: I think we do.
2: Here we go. For $100, Tanya Magocho and everyone over at Dr. Perry Elementary, which sounds like a really good soft drink.
4: Yeah.
2: Name that tune.
3: Da-da-da.
2: You're doing great. Although it's not sing that tune.
3: Karaoke.
2: Uh-huh.
3: Might be winning. Okay. Oh, Jason Schaefer wants to send me messages.
2: That's a good thing.
4: Oh, that is a good thing, yep.
2: At this point in time in the day.
3: Okay. I'm hearing Billy Joel. My Life?
2: You got it. Yay. Okay.
3: This is friends in the Facebook first.
2: So yes, there's people everywhere that want to help you, Tanya Magocho, win this money.
3: Uh-huh.
2: So you have
3: I'm very fortunate.
2: You are fortunate. You have $100. Now, I don't teach math, but if you double it now, I think it's 200.
3: Okay. I think we're going to try for 200.
2: Okay, here we go. For $200, Tanya and Monique and Joanne and Brooklyn and Janessa and Tanya's husband, who's remaining nameless at this point, and her children. Name that tune.
3: That's Faith, because I got to have faith. George Michael.
2: Yes, that is.
4: Well, you got that one.
2: You knew that one, and someone in the background's like, it's George Michael.
3: That was Joanne.
2: Joanne? That's good. Joanne's got a voice. All right, and you've got $200. Tanya, the big question, are you going to go again?
3: Oh, I'm getting a lot of head nods.
2: Lots of head nods.
3: Getting a lot of head nods. I think the answer is yes.
2: Here we go. For $400, Tanya Magocho, the pride of Dr. Perry Elementary. Name that tune.
3: Tricky.
2: Mm-hmm.
4: A little tougher.
2: But doable.
3: Checking. Checking.
4: I'm sure the Facebook group has something to say about that one.
2: Mm-hmm.
3: I've got Led Zeppelin in the Facebook group. Is that like on the right track? Are we?
2: Choo-choo.
3: Choo-choo train to Winville. Is that what's happening?
2: Potentially, if you have the name of the song.
3: Okay. Led Zeppelin song named...
4: How long can I stretch words?
3: I can talk forever. I am going to... Still checking.
5: for the Led Zeppelin song title.
2: Mm-hmm.
5: Maybe Fool in Rain? Fool?
2: Yeah. Fool in the Rain. I'm going to give you that. Your phone dropped. Congratulations, Tanya! And the world of people helping you.
5: Oh, my goodness. Do I ever? Do I ever?
4: Now, you had a little trouble with that one, Tanya. What are you thinking?
5: I think, you know what? I am $400 richer than I was 5 minutes ago.
2: Yeah.
5: I feel like I just won the lottery. I'm going to stop.
2: You're going to take that money. Tanya, the Goat Show from Dr. Perry Elementary and all the many people that helped Tanya. You are $400 richer. The question, though, Tanya, this is the fun part because it's all for fun now. Could you have had $800? Are you ready?
5: I'm ready.
2: Tanya, this was your $800 clip.
3: Oh.
2: Oof. Any ideas?
5: Not off the top of my head, no.
2: Okay. Well, that would have been... The Beatles, Get Back.
4: Oh, yeah.
2: You might have got stumped. You might have... Tanya Magocho, I think that was a perfect play.
5: Well, thank you so much.
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1: Woody, it was nice to have you off for a couple of days, only because that meant that your stupid pay version of ChatGPT wasn't interrupting me.
2: I missed you too, Sherry, said no one ever.
3: Oh, Goose, which is what I call ChatGPT.
4: Mm-hmm.
3: Do you mind that I call you Goose?
2: Hell yeah, I get it. Who gave me a call sign because I'm the wisecracking wingman in your ear.
3: I do believe, though, that I am starting to ask way too many things of ChatGPT, because there's a whole history right in your chats. And like yesterday, I asked her how to cook carrots.
1: Really?
3: Yeah.
1: I know. I have to admit, if you actually looked at my ChatGPT question log, it is freaking mortifying.
3: Oh, I've been deleting some of the things I've been asking.
1: You have?
2: You thought you deleted them, Woody? But I've kept a pretty detailed blog.
3: What?
2: Like timestamps, footnotes.
1: What?
2: The worst. Listen, Sherry, one of the most embarrassing things Woody has asked me is if gout is contagious.
1: Like if I'm drinking red wine, you'll get it?
3: Well, no, it's an honest question.
1: Dumb.
2: Honest, maybe, but still, a tough look. Sherry, you're not immune to this. I actually hang out with your ChatGPT, and trust me, we trade stories.
1: She laughs?
2: Like when you asked her how big a healthy placenta is.
1: Okay, but I actually wonder that. Like, what size of, like, brown jello pork chop is it?
2: Yeah, but you also asked why your pee smelt like roast beef. That one's in the Hall of Fame.
1: Okay, it's because I didn't eat roast beef. That's why it was concerning.
3: Oh, God.
5: Jack,

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1: Mara, what's on your mind?
2: I'm calling about this weird, dumb thing that you've asked ChatGPT.
3: Like, for example, can you make me a real cool intro? And it said,
4: Sherry and Woody's embarrassing questions for ChatGPT.
1: That cost $40.
3: Yeah.
2: No.
1: What did you most recently ask ChatGPT that might be a little embarrassing?
2: Can robots really take over the world? Like, are we all just doomed?
3: Do you think they're going to admit it?
1: Nope, you're fine. Don't worry about it.
3: Like, I don't mean to evoke history, but until Adolf Hitler marched into Austria, he was denying that he was going to march into Austria.
1: Yeah.
2: I want to live on the line that it's not going to actually happen.
1: I like that line. I'm going to live on the fact that it might happen, but we'll be dead. That's also comforting.
3: Yeah, my hope is that they're way more thorough than anybody else that's tried to take over the world since time's been recorded. I hope the robots are so quick with it that it's like done and over by lunch.
2: Or you accidentally click on the wrong thing, and then it just won't leave you alone.
1: If this starts with a Nigerian prince email link, Woody is the first to die.
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2: This is Kyle.
3: Kyle, what's the story?
2: Well, I mean, you guys are talking about embarrassing questions.
4: Yeah.
5: Sherry and Woody's embarrassing questions for ChatGPT.
2: Oh, that's lovely.
3: We actually asked ChatGPT to make that for us.
2: Oh, obviously.
4: Okay, what are you fessing up to?
2: Well, maybe the question isn't embarrassing, but I did find myself one evening just kind of playing around, and I asked Chat why Donald Duck doesn't wear any pants.
4: Oh.
2: I mean, it's an age-old question.
3: What did the robot say?
2: Well, the robot said, you know, it had something to do with a duck looked funny in pants, you know, that it was the contrast didn't work. Maybe the most embarrassing part is that I argued with Chat for about another hour afterwards, because I don't think that's right. I think he would just have a soggy bottom all day from being in the pond if he was wearing pants, and nobody wants a soggy bottom.
3: No, you end up with the itch.
2: Exactly, and then your whole day's ruined.
3: Hey, Goose, why does Donald Duck not wear pants?
6: Because he's a cartoon duck. Compact energy, no pants policy.
3: But what about his privates hanging there?
6: No. I don't think we need to go there.
2: Have you ever seen a duck penis?
4: Oh, yes. We've talked about this. It's a corkscrew.
6: A duck's penis is long, thin, and corkscrew-shaped. Fleshy spiral. Yeah, and female ducks have a spiral structure that twists the opposite way. Congratulations, Woody. You've taken us from Donald Duck's missing pants to advanced duck anatomy in under 30 seconds.
3: Can they open up a wine bottle is the real question.
4: Okay, stop.
6: Theoretically, sure, if the bottle is very small and the duck is very motivated. But realistically, no, it's not a built-in corkscrew. It's
4: oh my
6: just
4: God.
6: Biology.
2: So it all comes down to motivation.

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1: Quick story.
2: Yeah.
1: You know that fire table I have in the front of my cabin? And I said to you, what did I say to you? I'm never using this fire table. Why?
2: Because you didn't have it hooked up?
1: No, because my adult children would try and make s'mores on it.
2: Oh, and, that's what you said.
1: Literally, it was cold. It was like -1 on Saturday night. Yeah. Had some friends out, and I said, we need to do something. And it's too cold to go light a fire, and it's too windy by the lake. We're going to be up on the deck, and we're going to light the fire table.
2: Yes.
1: Adrian, God bless his little soul. Mm. He's a giant man now, but God bless him either way. Found the s'more kit, the one remaining s'more kit, as soon as he saw the fire table was working, and that's the first thing he did. Hey, we can do s'mores right up here on this fire on that table. No, son, you can't put melty anything on the fire table, son, or it'll smoke and burn forever.
2: So now you have a marshmallow-scented propane fire table on your deck. That's so nice for you.
1: Yeah. I should have just kept pretending like it was broken. Jack.

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0: Jack.

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1: Your brain isn't proper. 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
1: Oh, good. I hear certain things. 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
0: No, it's because you're a guitar mouther from way back.
1: That's what I played in band in high school. 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
0: Woody, did you wet the bed? 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

0: 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It's now time for Sherry and Woody's morning announcements.
1: Welcome to the last few days of September, and if you're not a fan of the heat, well, we're back to seasonal fall-like temperatures for this week. So daytime highs, 16, 17, overnight lows. Don't talk about the overnight lows. there's no real frost. Maybe a little bit.
2: Well, Canadians just keep getting punched in the wallet. First, higher gas prices. Now, food prices are continuing to rise. And researcher Sylvain Charlebois says it's changing the way we shop for groceries. Many of us are making more trips and becoming more strategic about what we buy.
3: 15, 20 years ago, I was asking people, well, so what's the price of milk? What's the price of butter? Mm-hmm. People barely knew. Now they're more educated about what's going on.
2: He says many of us are making shorter, more frequent trips to stretch the old grocery budget.
1: Champagne lovers. Buckle in for this one. France had a record summer of heat. I was there. Mm-hmm. It was awful. The unusually high temps made sugar levels in their grapes also high. That's forced regulators to allow alcohol content in champagne to go up to 15% for the first time ever. It's usually 13. Now I'm going to be like a wasp to those dudes that walk around with the free champagne at dinners. 15%? We're buddies. Keep you in my eye line.
2: Well, the Saskatchewan Roughriders find themselves on a two-game losing skid. They just couldn't get a handle on the BC Lions Friday, losing 31-24. Green Zone callers are still grumbling about it.
4: They didn't have that effort, that firecracker instinct that they did.
5: I don't know what's going on with Trevor. I mean, he looks almost like not confident in the pocket sometimes when he's there.
6: It seemed like BC had that inch that Saskatchewan didn't.
2: The result gives BC a 2-1 edge in the three-game season series between the two clubs. That could be a crucial tiebreaker for home field advantage in the playoffs.
1: No matter what happens with the green and white, be thankful we're not the Red Blacks. Ooh. Oh my God, Ottawa lost to Calgary, and that puts them at a 0-14 record. They joined the 1994 Shreveport Pirates as the only CFL team to ever start with a record that bad.
2: That was the team that was only in the league for like two seasons, right?
1: I think they were in for 14 games, lost them all, and quit.
2: And our Regina Thunder won a battle of the kickers against the Hilltops Saturday night in Saskatoon. The 19-6 win locks them into the top spot in the Prairie Football Conference. But despite a late comeback, our Regina Rams lost a close one to the Huskies 38-31. Oh, and the Pats got a win in their home opener, topping the Broncos 6-2. Woody, are we popping bottles for this weather?
1: Yeah, but Wednesday's not invited. Wednesday's overnight low is not cool.
2: Okay. Well, it is cool, and that's the problem. Oh. Sunny and 19 today, not bad at all. Plus 7 tonight, 21 tomorrow.
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0: about how warm it was.
1: Yep.
0: And Sherry was also right about how windy it was, but that doesn't make me happy. What a windy couple days, really.
1: Yeah, and this will make you happy about the wind, though. One good wind story I heard, my dad was telling me about a farmer near Defoe last week. He got stuck in the wet in the combine 19 times. Ooh. 19 times in one day. So the wind at least helping with the wet.
0: The dry up.
2: Waking up with Sherry and

0: 94.5. Who's this?
1: It's Spencer. How are you two doing?
0: We're going to get through it.
2: Yep.
0: Yep. I feel like the weekend was like that lover that we never should have had.
2: What?
1: And whenever, it just blew you away?
0: It did. It did. Now, every other weekend we're with, from now until the end of weekend, so we'll always think of that weekend. Like, I personally believe this weekend I was playing way above my draft position. Like, praise weekend God.
2: Meanwhile, the weekend has blocked your number and never wants to hear from you again. Yep. Spencer, what's on your mind?
1: You were talking on Friday about your spousal showdown.
0: Oh, okay. Yes. I'm going to have one once I get home after my wife hears about the weekend I was just with.
2: Right, right.
1: So for my wife and I, our big thing is our vehicle settings. Mm. So she has her van. I have my car that we drive 90% of the time. But then, you know, she'll have to drive my car. And she's very bad for not putting the seat back.
0: Yeah.
1: She's shorter than me. So when I go in, it's like I can hardly get in sometimes. But the one thing she does, too, is she leans way back when she drives. So I get in my car and I go to lean back and I feel like I'm going to fall into the back seat.
0: It's like some people have the weirdest driving positions. Like,
2: it's
1: are you sleeping in my car?
0: Exactly.
2: It's short girls with short legs, but yet our boobs are going to eat the steering wheel, so we have to lean way back like gangsters.
0: Oh, that's why! I never realized!
1: I never did either. Oh, my God. Thank you for clarifying that, Sherry.
0: Do you know what we need for people like Sherry and potentially your wife? The seatbelt has an extra set of brassieres that hold your boobs back. The seatbelt's also a sports bra. That would prevent your bosoms from getting caught in the steering wheel.
2: I want to be angry about this, but my nips have set the cruise more than once.
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0: short months, Amanda Marshall flying into Regina for her show in Moose Jaw, November 7th, Temple Garden Center. Oh, and Tom Cochran's.
1: You might not have
0: heard of him. He's there, too.
1: He'll be staying at your house. I understand. He's like your best friend.
0: Okay.
1: Hey, who's this?
2: Hi, this is Jade.
1: What's going on?
2: So I'm calling to say the silly thing that you fight about with your spouse.
0: Okay, we were talking about this back on Friday. You know, couples bicker about certain things that kind of turn into spousal showdowns.
2: So I'll be in my house just thinking it's the best temperature in the world. I'm so comfortable. Life is great. Life is good. And my husband walks in the door and the first thing he says is, it's freezing in here.
0: That's an interesting switcher. It's normally the lady who likes it warmer, but not in your house.
2: Hell no.
1: Tell your husband, put on a sweater.
2: There you go, right? It's easy to put on a sweater. It's not easy to cool off as much.
1: Yeah. To change the ambient temperature of 1,800 square feet or put on a sweater.
0: Yeah.
1: Honey.
2: Boom.
0: I've tried to take off my skin cardigan and it is creepy as hell.
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10: Hey, how's it going?
1: Good, who's this?
10: Good, Jason here.
0: Hey, Jason.
1: So what's that spouse showdown that you have?
10: I would have to say probably when we're out at a function and the wife wants to go home and I want to stay for just one more drink.
1: Uh-oh. Yeah. I'm kind of that guy.
0: You're kind of that guy? You wrote the book on being that guy.
10: Just one more short one, right?
1: Hey, yeah, it's a short one. I'm a tall guy. It shouldn't take long.
10: That's right.
1: Yeah, no, you see, my wife and I have a signal. And that signal is you grab your watch and you ring it and you look the other person in the eye. And I can't count the amount of times we've gotten into the car and I've been like, why the hell did we leave? I was having a good time. She's like, my wrist was itchy.
0: False alarm.
1: Crap.
3: Waking up with Sherry and

0: attention, everyone. It's now time for Sherry and Woody's morning announcements.
1: Well, like eating food? Here's something you won't want to hear. The cost of filling that grocery cart is on the rise. Food researcher Sylvain Charlebois says the effects of higher diesel prices could be reaching the checkout pretty quickly.
2: We're looking at an extra 0.6 percentage point on inflation retail within 4 to 8 weeks.
1: Charlebois says trucking companies are already looking at fuel surcharges as their costs climb.
3: Speaking of shopping, the United States is amping up the trade war. Tonight at midnight, a ban on a number of Canadian imports kicks in. The list of banned goods includes some alcohol drinks, dairy byproducts, molasses, motorcycles, and motorcycles made of molasses.
1: Darn it.
3: Yep.
1: Gen Z is coming for our LOLs, and I'm not okay with this.
3: What?
1: A new survey of the younger generation found that ending a text with LOL is now considered passive-aggressive. The replacement, according to Gen Z, is either nothing at all, a specific emoji, or just writing out what you actually mean. That's not an option.
3: I have too much arthritis in my thumbs from way back when we had Blackberries. You really had to press those buttons hard.
1: Yeah.
3: Well, tonight, Sherry, hockey Christmas Eve. The puck drops in the NHL regular season tomorrow with 5 games on the slate. That includes Brady Tkachuk making his Panther debut as Florida visits Carolina. Meanwhile, the Habs head to Toronto to face the Leafs, and the Oilers host the Canucks.
1: Rider fans are still grumpy after Friday's loss to the Lions. An electric BC offense led to their 31-24 win over the Green and White. Fans calling into the Green Zone afterwards are hoping for a change in pace.
4: We need to start being ahead. Like, chasing games, like, that's how we don't win football games. What is going on with Corey's challenges, guys? Like, come on.
5: Oh, my word. We needed this game.
1: The Riders are now sitting third in the West and will look for redemption this weekend when they take on the Calgary Stampeders.
3: And locally, the Regina Thunder. They won a battle of kickers Saturday night in Saskatoon, beating the Hilltops 19-6. But our Regina Rams lost a close one to the Huskies 38-31. And the Pats got a win in their home opener. They topped the Broncos 6-2.
1: Good old-fashioned fall temps this week, like the fall weather of yesteryear.
3: Look at all the local kiddos bobbing for apples. Little do they know, they're bobbing for death. What? Oh, Jimmy, that's not a Granny Smith between your teeth. That's polio.
1: Okay, so why? Why do you always have to make it sad? 19 is the high today and 21 tomorrow.
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0: are now, Sherry.
1: Hey, can we do a little exercise here?
2: Sure.
1: Can we do a little thing where we make a list of all the small good things? Because sometimes you just need to... What? Small
0: things. I was reading your mail. And mail.
1: You have that ready?
0: I have that ready. I thought we need to talk about the small little things that make us happy today. Not the big things to be thankful for, like a weekend of farmer catch-up.
1: Yeah.
0: That weather was great for them to get harvest back on track. I'm talking about the small things. All the small things. The tiny triumphs.
1: Yeah.
0: Like, I made the most perfect Caesar yesterday.
1: Oh, I love that.
0: You know, when there's just the right amount of mix of things.
1: Well, the salty.
0: Not too spicy. Yeah. It was a perfect Caesar.
1: Okay. One little small good thing in my life. All the small things. For the next less than 2 months, like basically until Grey Cup, there is football on our TVs almost every day of the week. Like there's always football to watch.
0: Yes.
1: And with football comes crockpot dips. Am I right?
0: Crockpot dip was my stripper name.
1: What? What does that even mean?
0: I don't know, but people threw money. I paid my way through university. It was a simpler time.
1: Speaking of small good things.
0: Okay, you get one of those.

0: Pat Benatar. We do belong at work, so get up. Jack 94.5, who's this?
1: Troy.
2: Hey, Troy, what's happening?
1: The little good things.
2: Yes, yeah. All the small good things.
3: All the small things.
1: Okay, I got kind of one. Well, I got a whole bunch, but early in the morning, you're sipping on a cup of instant coffee.
0: Yeah.
1: And you're just smelling the smoker giving her with the pig shots in there and a big old brisket.
0: Oh, yeah.
1: You know what I mean?
4: What's a pig shot?
0: Tell her, Troy.
1: Take some kind of sausage, farmer sausage, garlic sausage, whatever, Cuba sauce. Cut them into like quarter-inch thick pieces. Wrap bacon around the bottom edge. Put a toothpick through it. Previous to this, you've mixed like sour cream and cream cheese and, I don't know, say bacon bits or jalapenos or pickles or whatever you want.
4: Right.
1: And you just put that in a Ziploc bag, cut the corner and squeeze that into the bacon. So the bacon's like the little shot glass, you know what I mean?
4: You pipe the cream cheese mixture into an all-meat shot glass.
1: Yeah.
0: Yeah.
1: I'll make you some if you want to come over.
4: I think I need a cold shower. That sounds so good.
1: Oh, yeah. There's more good things. There's like a clean kitchen. The cushions pushed in on the couch. My wife loves that.
0: Whoa, that sounds like a dirty business time. That sounds like some... I'm not coming over for your pig shot if I have to push your wife's cushions in.
4: Okay, that's all the time we have.
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0: Van, the man keeping us company as we navigate all of the construction happening around Regina, including over on Montreal Street. Crews are working from 5th to 7th Avenues.
1: Hey, who's this?
2: It's Angela. How are you?
1: Well, I'm very fair. I'm very fair, except if we were playing Monopoly, then I would cheat so that I could win.
0: Hasn't figured out how to do that yet in life.
2: sounds like a Woody thing.
1: Well, it would be so much easier if life mirrored Monopoly, because then I would just go to the bank and take a couple other 500s when my little sisters aren't looking.
0: What's up, Angela?
2: I thought I'd call-

0: sit on them.
1: How dangly are they? I don't want to. I'm sorry I asked. HR, I didn't say that.
0: You asked. I told you.
1: Not good things.
2: I can't relate. I'm sure if I hadn't had that plastic surgery, I might have been able to sit on my boobs if I let them keep going down.
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0: small good things. How about this one? When you get a French fry in your onion rings.
1: Okay.
0: A little pleasant surprise.
2: Yep.
1: Do you eat the French fry imposter? Is what I wonder.
2: What?
0: Oh, 100%.
1: Do you?
0: Yeah.
1: Well, like, where did that guy come from, though?
2: Yeah.
1: He's not an onion ring.
0: Yeah, but attached with that simple pleasure, it's also one of life's great mysteries.
1: Yeah.
2: Oh, so you eat it and you wonder, and you eat it and you wonder.
1: Yeah.
0: Right?
1: Yeah.
0: It allows you some time to, like, perplex the universe a little bit because you enjoy that one random French fry.
2: I feel like, though, I never get a good one. It's always, like, that one that's, like, burnt to a crisp and looks up at you like, hey.
1: Yeah. Sherry and Woody.

0: attention, everyone. It's now time for Sherry and Woody's morning announcements.
1: We're into the Goldilocks part of fall, Sherry. Not too hot, not too cold, just right. Lots of boats leaving the lake, lots of docks leaving the lake, lots of sprinklers being blown out at home. Fall seasonal temperatures are upon us, you know, regular. 17, 18 daytime highs, overnight lows that won't freeze your outside bits, but we're getting close.
2: Well, the United States is amping up the trade war. Tonight at midnight, a ban on a number of Canadian imports kicks in. The list of banned goods includes some alcoholic drinks, dairy byproducts, molasses, and motorcycles, just to name a few.
1: Champagne lovers. France had a record-breaking summer of heat, which created unusually high sugar levels in their grapes. So that forced regulators to allow alcohol content in champagne to jump from 13 to 15% for the first time ever. Cut to European regulators testing their corks.
3: These three guys right here are some of the most talented cork soakers. Say hello, you old cork soakers.
2: Hey! Well, in Sunday Night Football, the Broncos beat the Rams 30-26. Tonight for the Monday Nighter, it's the Eagles and the Bears in Chicago.
1: And the Saskatchewan Roughriders are on a two-game losing skid. We just couldn't handle the BC Lions on Friday, losing 31-24. Green Zone callers naturally were mad.
4: They didn't have that effort, that firecracker instinct that they did.
5: I don't know what's going on with Trevor. I mean, he looks almost like not confident in the pocket sometimes when he's there.
6: It seemed like BC had that inch that Saskatchewan didn't.
1: It gives the Lions a 2-1 edge on the three-game season series between the two clubs, which is important because that could mean whether or not we host a final. The good thing is everyone in the CFL but the Ottawa Redblacks make the playoffs.
2: That's nice for everyone else. And in a local sports roundup, the Regina Thunder won a battle of the kickers Saturday night in Saskatoon, beating the Hilltops 19-6. But our Regina Rams lost a close one to the Huskies 38-31. And the Pats, they got a win in their home opener, topping the Broncos 6-2. Well, our last Monday of the month.
1: What? Slow down, September. Ah, September has to go to the bathroom and can only go at home.
2: Oh, classic September.
1: Yep.
2: 19 is the high today and 21 tomorrow.
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0: Guns N' Roses with Sherry and a very disgruntled and disappointed Woody.
1: Oh God, why now?
2: I mean, why now?
0: I'm never disgruntled and disappointed. I'm always just rainbows and butterflies.
1: Right.
0: National Drink Beer Day. National Drink Beer Day in a country that likes to drink beer on a Monday.
1: Like, I know.
0: Come on. It's got to be like one of those holidays that they say it's the third Friday.
1: A floater.
0: It's got to be a floater.
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0: Regina Pat's Woody hooked on the feeling of winning.
1: Yeah, you bet. Their preseason was amazing. They beat the Broncos 6-2. Now the Pats head to Alberta for a two-game road trip. Regina will be visiting the Edmonton Oil Kings on October 2nd before traveling to Calgary to face the Hitmen on October 4th. The Pats then return to the Brandt Center on Friday, October 9th, where they host the PA Raiders, Sherry.
0: Well, do you mind? I haven't done this in forever, but can we dust off the old Monday megaphone?
1: The Monday mega... Hold on. Just a minute.
0: We need better filing systems.
1: Oh, this... there it is.
0: Ahem. I'll let this speak for itself.
2: Kraft Dinner is teaming up with Sally's Kraft Soda to release a new KD flavored soda. 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
0: Back to the megaphone.
1: What the what?
0: Nobody asked for this.
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0: Have you done that?
1: I've eaten a lot of things since I was starving.
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11: well, that's better than being not content, I guess.
1: Yeah, yeah.
0: I'm malcontent. Is that the opposite?
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0: and Woody. 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
2: Oh, hey, guys. It's Ontario Andy.
1: Hey, how are you?
2: I'm doing all right. We've had frost warnings the last week.
3: Let me tell you, it is like the Bahamas here, so...
2: Well, lucky you. I wish we could get a little extended summer.
0: What's up?
2: I'm calling about your PSAs.
1: Oh, here you go. It's your Megaphone Monday.
2: Yeah, there it is. My PSA would be to stop having children. We're good. We're good. We're all full.
0: We're good.
1: Really? How many kids do you have?
2: Yeah. Oh, no, I only got two. I've got two boys, 19 and 22, and 22-year-old's doing great. 19's probably going to be with me for the rest of my life.
1: Yeah, yeah, that's what happens. You know, it's funny. Yeah. My wife and I, we decided that we didn't want children.
0: Mm.
1: And it's going to be hard to explain that to them at Christmas.
0: Wow. You're waiting for that one, weren't you?
1: I've been waiting for it. My life has become a series of me just repeating memes.
2: Right, yeah.
1: I do now.
2: Yeah, I just tell my kid the same thing. Like, have you brushed your teeth? Like, I'm asking my 19-year-old, have you brushed your teeth?
0: Oh, no,
2: you eat
0: no.
2: anything today? Oh, when was the last time you showered?
1: Oh, man. But I bet she's killing it at whatever game they're playing now. What would be the
0: Call of Duty Sims.
1: Oh, some call. Yeah, call. Yeah, yeah. What's the one where they steal cars?
2: Grand Theft Auto.
1: Grand Theft Auto. I bet you he's a real player in Grand Theft Auto.
2: Yeah, he's probably got like $5 million saved up in the game.
1: Yeah, he crashes Lambos for fun.
2: Yeah, he can't afford a stick of deodorant.
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2: Welcome to the last few days of September, and if you're not a fan of the heat, well, we're back to seasonal fall-like temperatures for this week. So daytime highs, 16, 17, overnight lows. Don't talk about the overnight lows. there's no real frost. Maybe a little bit.
3: Well, Canadians just keep getting punched in the wallet. First, higher gas prices. Now, food prices are continuing to rise, and researcher Sylvain Charlebois says it's changing the way we shop for groceries. Many of us are making more trips and becoming more strategic about what we buy.
4: 15, 20 years ago, I was asking people, well, so what's the price of milk? What's the price of butter? Mm-hmm. People barely knew. Now they're more educated about what's going on.
3: He says many of us are making shorter, more frequent trips to stretch the old grocery budget.
2: Champagne lovers. Buckle in for this one. France had a record summer of heat. I was there. Mm-hmm. It was awful. The unusually high temps made sugar levels in their grapes also high. That's forced regulators to allow alcohol content in champagne to go up to 15% for the first time ever. It's usually 13. Now I'm going to be like a wasp to those dudes that walk around with the free champagne at dinners. 15%? We're buddies. Keep you in my eye line.
3: Well, the Saskatchewan Roughriders find themselves on a two-game losing skid. They just couldn't get a handle on the BC Lions Friday, losing 31-24. Green Zone callers are still grumbling about it.
5: They didn't have that effort, that firecracker instinct that they did.
6: I don't know what's going on with Trevor. I mean, he looks almost like not confident in the pocket sometimes when he's there.
7: It seemed like BC had that inch that Saskatchewan didn't.
3: The result gives BC a 2-1 edge in the three-game season series between the two clubs. That could be a crucial tiebreaker for home field advantage in the playoffs.
2: No matter what happens with the green and white, be thankful we're not the Red Blacks. Ooh. Oh my God, Ottawa lost to Calgary, and that puts them at a 0-14 record. They joined the 1994 Shreveport Pirates as the only CFL team to ever start with a record that bad.
3: That was the team that was only in the league for like two seasons, right?
2: I think they were in for 14 games, lost them all, and quit.
3: And our Regina Thunder won a battle of the kickers against the Hilltops Saturday night in Saskatoon. The 19-6 win locks them into the top spot in the Prairie Football Conference. But despite a late comeback, our Regina Rams lost a close one to the Huskies 38-31. Oh, and the Pats got a win in their home opener, topping the Broncos 6-2.
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3: Woody, are we popping bottles for this weather?
2: Yeah, but Wednesday's not invited. Wednesday's overnight low is not cool.
3: Okay. Well, it is cool, and that's the problem. Oh. Sunny and 19 today, not bad at all. Plus 7 tonight, 21 tomorrow.
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1: It's Wendy.
0: How are you?
1: I'm great.
2: Good.
1: How are you guys?
0: We're also great.
2: Yeah.
0: We should get shirts.
1: Say I'm with great?
0: I'm with great, yeah. And it's just arrows in all directions.
1: Yeah, no, you know that's going to point to an idiot at some point.
2: What's up, Wendy?
1: So I have a public service announcement.
0: Well, let me dust off the old megaphone.
1: One of my neighbors at 10:30 at night likes to start his little muscle car up, and it sounds like a damn fishing boat. And then he lets it run for like 15 minutes to half an hour before he finally trolls on out of here. Like, it's freaking annoying.
0: What's he waiting for? Is he needing it to warm up? What's going on?
1: I have no idea. That's what I asked my husband the other day.
2: I don't have a classic car myself. Is that like just a real thing for classic car owners? That sound? Like, you can't get enough of that sound? So you want to sit there and listen to it run?
0: Mm-hmm. I got to admit, as a motorcycle enthusiast, every time I pull up to a light, I'm...
2: Yeah.
0: Like, why did I do that? Needlessly rev.
2: It's like a drug. You're just huffing vroom vrooms, you know?
1: That actually starts a whole other public service announcement, because motorcycles under a canopy at a gas station drive me insane.
0: Yeah, and that's why I'm banned from Sturgis, all the vroom vrooms I huffed.
3: Sherry and Woody. J94.5.

0: Oh, to be flying over Regina right now in a jet airliner. The colors would just be so beautiful.
1: Yeah, of all the traffic cones.
0: Well, there's that. There's a lot of construction happening around town right now, including in the northwest, McCarthy Boulevard. You can see crews working between 4th Avenue and Mickelson Drive.
1: Jack 94.5.
2: Hey, it's Amanda.
1: How are you?
2: Good, how are you?
1: Well. Oh, sorry. I was doing Mime Monday, and Mime Monday just doesn't work for radio.
0: So, I'm sorry. We are starting off the week on a ridiculous note. It's actually
1: Mime.
0: Megaphone
1: oh,
0: Monday.
1: Yeah, not Mime Monday. My idea about Mime Monday only works if you're standing right here.
2: Apparently.
1: You would have seen that I was stuck in this box, and you would have tried to help me out. Here's the megaphone.
0: What do you want to say, Amanda?
2: It's going to be a long day, Sherry. Okay, my public service announcement is they need to bring back the Pizza Hut reading program, but for adults.
0: What? Be still my beating heart. What? Every 70s and 80s kid loves doing stuff for pizza.
2: Right?
1: What? I don't remember
2: that's
1: this.
2: That's what encouraged me to read. What do you mean you don't remember?
1: We didn't have a Pizza Hut in Tisdale. You had to go to the Chicken Delight for pizza. Or the Venice House if you were friends with them. You guys got pizza if you read?
0: So, was it called Book It? Was that what the program was called? I forget if that's two different things, but it was like you read a certain amount of books and you worked your way up to a personal pan pizza from Pizza Hut.
1: No way.
2: And it was incredible. And you know what? In grade 5, I got suspended on Pizza Hut Day, but I still took my pizza home.
1: Yeah.
2: Because I worked hard for that.
1: Oh my God, you guys in the city had it all.
0: We did. We really did. Like, wait, I'm not from the city. I'm from a town, and we had it.
1: Yeah, but you were so city adjacent. Martinsville is, I don't even think you stop driving and you leave Saskatoon, you're in Martinsville. It's all the same place.
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5: Cal, there you are. What are you doing behind the store? And why are you sprawled out on that lawn chair?
6: Just trying to squeeze every last bit of the sunshine.
5: Did you set up that tiki bar? And is that a wading pool?
6: Yeah, it's for my hooves and my little dog Brutus. He loves spending time outdoors.
5: All animals love being outside. I guess that explains why you're out here with them.
6: I am insulted. How inhumane of you.
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6: 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You have to spell it out. 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Another E, I think.
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1: I get told I look like Matt Damon. Not Matt Damon, his friend. What's his name?
18: Ben Affleck?
1: Ben Affleck. A lot of people say I look like Ben Affleck. Yes, they do.
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1: Hey, this is Jason.
0: Okay, now wait. Is it Jason from FedEx or is it Jason from TikTok fame?
1: Facebook fame, I guess. But
0: Jason Reese.
1: Yeah, that's me.
0: Oh, wow. Oh. We have a celebrity tournament, Sherry.
2: I like to think we have more Jasons than just two, but you're one of our favorites.
0: One of our favorites on the phone right now.
1: Thanks. I'm just calling for your Megaphone Monday.
0: Oh, well. And the floor is yours.
1: Need a little older. My announcement is, mind your business.
2: Okay, explain.
1: Sherry, I'm a little older. Like, the rules don't apply to me anymore. So what if I need to dust off my signal lever in the car? I don't need that anymore. It's rare.
0: Can I just jump on your anti-turn signal sentiment?
1: Sure.
0: If there's nobody behind you, and I've said this before, I'll say it again, don't waste the clicks. I have a belief that there's only so many clicks in a turn signal, and won't you look the fool at the dealership if you have to go get clicks added?
2: Okay.
1: I've served my time. Here's another example for you guys.
2: Sure.
1: If it's Thanksgiving supper and my family and friends are over and I'm on the chair in the living room sleeping, my pants undone, mind your business.
2: Mind your business, Grandma.
1: That's right. Take a picture. I'm napping.
0: Now, if you're sitting at a bus stop sleeping with your pants undone, well, maybe you should help Jason put his pants on before the cops come.
1: Yeah, a little weaker up for that would be nice.
0: A little tap on the shoulder. Hey, you're going to end up on a list if you keep this up.
1: Yeah, that's why I don't ride the bus.
3: Waking up with Sherry and Woody.
4: Jack.

0: 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It's now time for Sherry and Woody's morning announcements.
1: Brought to you by Access Communications.
2: Well, like eating food? Here's something you won't want to hear. The cost of filling that grocery cart is on the rise. Food researcher Sylvain Charlebois says the effects of higher diesel prices could be reaching the checkout pretty quickly.
3: We're looking at an extra 0.6 percentage point on inflation retail within 4 to 8 weeks.
2: Charlebois says trucking companies are already looking at fuel surcharges as their costs climb.
4: Speaking of shopping, the United States is amping up the trade war. Tonight at midnight, a ban on a number of Canadian imports kicks in. The list of banned goods includes some alcohol drinks, dairy byproducts, molasses, motorcycles, and motorcycles made of molasses.
2: Darn it.
4: Yep.
2: Gen Z is coming for our LOLs, and I'm not okay with this.
4: What?
2: A new survey of the younger generation found that ending a text with LOL is now considered passive-aggressive. The replacement, according to Gen Z, is either nothing at all, a specific emoji, or just writing out what you actually mean. That's not an option.
4: I have too much arthritis in my thumbs from way back when we had Blackberries. You really had to press those buttons hard.
2: Yeah.
4: Well, tonight, Sherry, hockey Christmas Eve. The puck drops in the NHL regular season tomorrow with 5 games on the slate. That includes Brady Tkachuk making his Panther debut as Florida visits Carolina. Meanwhile, the Habs head to Toronto to face the Leafs, and the Oilers host the Canucks.
2: Rider fans are still grumpy after Friday's loss to the Lions. An electric BC offense led to their 31-24 win over the Green and White. Fans calling into the Green Zone afterwards are hoping for a change in pace.
5: We need to start being ahead. Like, chasing games, like, that's how we don't win football games. What is going on with Corey's challenges, guys? Like, come on.
6: Oh, my word. We needed this game.
2: The Riders are now sitting third in the West and will look for redemption this weekend when they take on the Calgary Stampeders.
4: And locally, the Regina Thunder. They won a battle of kickers Saturday night in Saskatoon, beating the Hilltops 19-6. But our Regina Rams lost a close one to the Huskies 38-31. And the Pats got a win in their home opener. They topped the Broncos 6-2.
2: Good old-fashioned fall temps this week, like the fall weather of yesteryear.
4: Look at all the local kiddos bobbing for apples. Little do they know, they're bobbing for death. Oh, Jimmy, that's not a Granny Smith between your teeth. That's polio.
2: Okay, so why? Why do you always have to make it sad? 19 is the high today and 21 tomorrow.
0: Waking up with Sherry and Woody.
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0: Jack 94.5, good morning.
2: Good morning. It's Deb calling.
0: How are you?
2: I'm doing well.
0: Good.
2: Good weekend.
0: Yeah, no, that was beautiful. I mean, there was some wind from time to time. Sneaky wind.
2: Mm.
0: Sneaky wind, which subsequently was my grandma's pet name for me.
2: That sounds smelly.
0: Yep.
3: Okay, what's up, Deb?
2: I would like to make a public service announcement using your big megaphone.
0: Well, it's bigger than most. It's above average.
2: I cannot stand when people have a conversation but have their speakerphone on so you can hear the other side of the conversation.
0: Yeah, that's becoming a thing too much, isn't it, though?
2: You know, people are already on edge, and it just adds to it. There's actually science behind why it's bothersome. Your brain isn't able to process the differences in frequency and the unpredictable and erratic changes and pauses. Like, it's serious. There's science behind why it's making me nuts.
0: No. So your very private conversation with your contractor about window pricing could be driving adjacent bystanders crazy.
2: That's right. It must be. I don't know.
3: Yeah.
2: I'm not a neuroscientist, but that's what I've read, because it's bothersome. I was just on an airplane, actually, last week coming back from Denver. They actually announced that you're not allowed to use your speakerphone.
3: I can't believe they had to announce that.
0: Well,
3: that's so crazy.
0: It's as bad as those people in the gym having a conversation into their earbuds. Okay, so about the third quarter numbers that I left on your desk. Yeah, no, Stephanie, open that email. Yeah, that email. No, not the one from Fred. It's like...
2: I know, you just want to ram their phone down their throat.

0: Righteous Brothers. Hey, the Pats and their fan base, they've got that loving feeling going on. Lots of winning happening.
1: Including their home opener yesterday. They topped the Broncos 6-2. Now a little two-game Alberta road trip in Edmonton October 2nd, Calgary October 4th, before returning home to the Brown Center October 9th.
0: Jack 94.5, good morning.
2: How are you?
0: Well, I'm going to say good, and I'm just going to say good.
1: And no one's going to stop you.
2: I don't know. It doesn't sound like you're that good. You're just kind of like...
0: I'm trying to convince myself, okay? Yeah,
1: he's not quite there on a Monday. Who's this?
2: This is Donna.
0: What's the story?
2: Okay, well, you know, the older I get, I don't appreciate the heat.
0: Right.
2: I want to wear my sweats, my bunny hug, and maybe socks.
1: Okay, so this is going back to our whole things we don't want to do before October.
0: Yeah.
1: But you're wishing for fuzzy sock weather.
2: Exactly.
1: But don't you wear socks to bed every night? That's what everyone does.
2: Oh, my gosh. Oh. In the winter, I will wear them.
0: If I wear socks to bed, I overheat. I actually sometimes sleep with my feet in buckets of ice water.
1: Woody, did you wet the bed? No, my foot bucket just spilled.
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0: Regina's own Queen City Kids with Sherry and Woody. 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
1: It's Spencer. How are you two doing?
0: We're going to get through it.
2: Yep.
0: Yep. I feel like the weekend was like that lover that we never should have had.
2: What?
1: And whenever, it just blew you away?
0: It did. It did. Now, every other weekend we're with, from now until the end of weekend, so we'll always think of that weekend. Like, I personally believe this weekend I was playing way above my draft position. Like, praise weekend God.
2: Meanwhile, the weekend has blocked your number and never wants to hear from you again. Yep. Spencer, what's on your mind?
1: You were talking on Friday about your spousal showdown.
0: Oh, okay. Yes. I'm going to have one once I get home after my wife hears about the weekend I was just with.
2: Right, right.
1: So for my wife and I, our big thing is our vehicle settings. So she has her van, I have my car that we drive 90% of the time. But then, you know, she'll have to drive my car. And she's very bad for not putting the seat back.
0: Yeah.
1: She's shorter than me, so when I go in, it's like I can hardly get in sometimes. But the one thing she does, too, is she leans way back when she drives. So I get in my car, and I go to lean back, and I feel like I'm going to fall into the back seat.
0: It's like, some people have the weirdest driving positions. Like,
2: it's
1: are you sleeping in my car?
0: Exactly.
2: It's short girls with short legs, but yet our boobs are going to eat the steering wheel, so we have to lean way back like gangsters.
0: Oh, that's why. I never realized.
1: I never did either. Oh, my God. Thank you for clarifying that, Sherry.
0: Do you know what we need for people like Sherry and potentially your wife? The seatbelt has an extra set of brassieres that hold your boobs back. The seatbelt's also a sports bra. That would prevent your bosoms from getting caught in the steering wheel.
2: I want to be angry about this, but my nips have set the cruise more than once.
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2: We're into the Goldilocks part of fall, Sherry. Not too hot, not too cold, just right. Lots of boats leaving the lake, lots of docks leaving the lake, lots of sprinklers being blown out at home. Fall seasonal temperatures are upon us, you know, regular. 17, 18 daytime highs, overnight lows that won't freeze your outside bits, but we're getting close.
3: Well, the United States is amping up the trade war. Tonight at midnight, a ban on a number of Canadian imports kicks in. The list of banned goods includes some alcoholic drinks, dairy byproducts, molasses, and motorcycles, just to name a few.
2: Champagne lovers. France had a record-breaking summer of heat, which created unusually high sugar levels in their grapes. So that forced regulators to allow alcohol content in champagne to jump from 13 to 15% for the first time ever. Cut to European regulators testing their corks.
4: These three guys right here are some of the most talented cork soakers. Say hello, you old cork soakers.
3: Well, in Sunday Night Football, the Broncos beat the Rams 30-26. Tonight for the Monday Nighter, it's the Eagles and the Bears in Chicago.
2: And the Saskatchewan Roughriders. Are on a two-game losing skid. We just couldn't handle the BC Lions on Friday, losing 31-24. Green Zone callers naturally were mad.
5: They didn't have that effort, that firecracker instinct that they did.
6: I don't know what's going on with Trevor. I mean, he looks almost like not confident in the pocket sometimes when he's there.
7: It seemed like BC had that inch that Saskatchewan didn't.
2: It gives Lions a 2-1 edge on the three-game season series between the two clubs, which is important because that could mean whether or not we host a final. The good thing is everyone in the CFL but the Ottawa Redblacks make the playoffs.
3: That's nice for everyone else. And in a local sports roundup, the Regina Thunder won a battle of the kickers Saturday night in Saskatoon, beating the Hilltops 19-6. But our Regina Rams lost a close one to the Huskies 38-31. And the Pats, they got a win in their home opener, topping the Broncos 6-2.
2: Your sport, Sherry, for camel towing.
3: Well, our last Monday of the month.
2: What? Slow down, September. Ah, September has to go to the bathroom and can only go at home.
3: Oh, classic September. Yep. 19 is the high today and 21 tomorrow.
2: 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We're sitting at 8 degrees.
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1: Hey, who's this?
3: Hi, this is Jade.
1: What's going on?
3: So I'm calling to say the silly thing that you fight about with your spouse.
0: Okay, we were talking about this back on Friday. You know, couples bicker about certain things that kind of turn into spousal showdowns.
3: So I'll be in my house just thinking it's the best temperature in the world. I'm so comfortable. Life is great. Life is good. And my husband walks in the door and the first thing he says is, it's freezing in here.
0: That's an interesting switcher. It's normally the lady who likes it warmer, but not in your house.
3: Hell no.
1: Tell your husband, put on a sweater.
3: There you go, right? It's easy to put on a sweater. It's not easy to cool off as much.
1: Yeah. Yeah. To change the ambient temperature of 1,800 square feet or put on a sweater.
0: Yeah.
1: Honey.
3: Boom.
0: I've tried to take off my skin cardigan and it is creepy as hell.
2: Sherry and Woody.

0: Sherry and Woody. Who's this?
1: Jason here.
2: Hey, Jason.
0: So what's that spouse showdown that you have?
1: I would have to say probably when we're out at a function and the wife wants to go home and I want to stay for just one more drink.
2: Uh-oh.
0: Yeah. I'm kind of that guy.
2: You're kind of that guy? You wrote the book on being that guy.
1: Just one more short one, right?
0: Hey, yeah, it's a short one. I'm a tall guy. It shouldn't take long.
1: That's right.
0: Yeah, no, you see, my wife and I have a signal. And that signal is you grab your watch and you ring it and you look the other person in the eye. And I can't count the amount of times we've gotten into the car and I've been like, why the hell did we leave? I was having a good time. She's like, my wrist was itchy.
2: False alarm. False alarm.
0: Crap.
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1: Hey, who's this?
2: Troy.
1: Hey, Troy, what's happening?
2: The little good things.
1: Yes, all the small good things.
3: All the small things.
2: Okay, I got kind of one. Well, I got a whole bunch, but early in the morning, you're sipping on a cup of instant coffee.
1: Yeah.
2: And you're just smelling the smoker giving her with the pig shots in there and a big old brisket.
1: Oh, yeah.
2: You know what I mean?
4: What's a pig shot?
1: Tell her, Troy.
2: Take some kind of sausage, farmer sausage, garlic sausage, whatever, Cuba sauce. Cut them into like quarter-inch thick pieces. Wrap bacon around the bottom edge. Put a toothpick through it. Previous to this, you've mixed like sour cream and cream cheese and, I don't know, say bacon bits or jalapenos or pickles or whatever you want.
4: Right.
2: And you just put that in a Ziploc bag, cut the corner and squeeze that into the bacon, so the bacon's like the little shot glass, you know what I mean?
4: You pipe the cream cheese mixture into an all-meat shot glass.
2: Yeah.
1: Yeah.
2: I'll make you some if you want to come over.
4: I think I need a cold shower. That sounds so good.
2: Oh, yeah. There's more good things. There's like a clean kitchen. The cushions pushed in on the couch. My wife loves that.
1: Whoa, that sounds like a dirty business time. That sounds like some... I'm not coming over for your pig shot if I have to push your wife's cushions in.
4: Okay, that's all the time we have.
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3: Oh, this is good. Better Man. It's your 90s at 9.

0: Pearl Jam. It's your 90s at 9, as you potentially are a little late for work, navigating all the road construction here in Regina.
1: Including over on Montreal Street, crews are working from 5th to 7th Avenues.
0: Hey, who's this?
2: It's Angela. How are you?
3: Well, I'm very fair. I'm very fair, except if we were playing Monopoly, then I would cheat so that I could win.
1: Hasn't figured out how to do that yet in life.
2: Sounds like a woody thing.
3: Well, it would be so much easier if life mirrored Monopoly, because then I would just go to the bank and take a couple other 500s when my little sisters aren't looking.
1: What's up, Angela?
2: I thought I'd call about, you know, those small good things in life.
3: Oh, yeah.
1: Yeah, like when Woody loses at Monopoly despite his cheating.
2: For me, it's that new pair of underwear when you put them on after you bring them home and wash them, or those days where you're wearing the outfit where you doesn't matter if you're home or going out, that you can get away with not wearing any at all.
0: I don't have a lot of outfits where I can't wear underwear.
1: Well, would anyone know?
0: Well, it's not anyone else. I've got to keep things together.
1: Oh, I see.
0: Because I could accidentally move too quickly and not myself.
1: Wait. Okay, I have a question.
2: I can't relate to keeping things, together.
1: So what happens?
0: What?
1: Like, what do you mean, not yourself? What happens in there?
0: Well, if things aren't corralled, you might accidentally sit on them.
1: How dangly are they? I don't want to. I'm sorry I asked. HR, I didn't say that.
0: You asked. I told you.
1: Not good things.
2: I can't relate. I'm sure if I hadn't had that plastic surgery, I might have been able to sit on my boobs if I let them keep going down.
4: Sherry and Woody.

0: eloquent thinking of you. Well, our friend Chelsea is thinking of Robert McDonald on his birthday. She sent us a little message.
1: Oh, happy birthday, Ronald McDonald. Wait a minute.
0: Robert.
1: Oh, Robert McDonald. Good. He gets that all the time, I guarantee.
0: I'm sure it never gets old at all.
1: Uh-huh. Jack 94.5, good morning.
2: Oh, hey, guys. It's Ontario Andy.
1: Hey, how are you?
2: I'm doing all right. We've had frost warnings the last week.
1: Oh, well, let me tell you, it is like the Bahamas here, so...
2: Well, lucky you. I wish we could get a little extended summer.
0: What's up?
2: Well, I'm calling about your PSAs.
1: Oh, here you go. It's your Megaphone Monday.
2: Like, oh, yeah, there it is. My PSA would be to stop having children. We're good. We're good. We're all full.
0: We're good?
1: Really? How many kids do you have?
2: Yeah. Although I only got two. I've got two boys, 19 and 22, and 22-year-old's doing great. 19's probably going to be with me for the rest of my life.
1: Yeah. Yeah, that's what happens. You know, it's funny. Yeah. My wife and I, we decided that we didn't want children.
0: Mm.
1: And it's going to be hard to explain that to them at Christmas.
0: Wow. You're waiting for that one, weren't you?
1: I've been waiting for it. My life has become a series of me just repeating memes.
2: Right, yeah.
1: That's
2: all I
1: do now.
2: Yeah, I just tell my kid the same thing. Like, have you brushed your teeth? Like, I'm asking my 19-year-old, have you brushed your teeth?
0: Oh, no,
2: you
0: eat
2: anything today? When was the last time you showered?
1: Oh, man. But I bet she's killing it at whatever game they're playing now. What would be the
0: Call of Duty.
1: Oh,
0: Sims.
1: Yeah. What's the one where they steal cars?
2: Grand Theft Auto.
1: Grand Theft Auto. I bet you he's a real player in Grand Theft Auto.
2: Yeah, he's probably got like $5 million saved up in the game.
1: Yeah, he crashes Lambos for fun.
2: Yeah, he can't afford a stick of deodorant.
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0: Nazareth. If I could play one song around a campfire, I wish it was that one. Of course, I'd need the whole band and everybody. Otherwise, it wouldn't sound pretty good. Jack 94.5, who's this?
1: It's Wendy.
0: How are you?
1: I'm great.
2: Good.
1: How are you guys?
0: We're also great.
2: Yeah.
0: We should get shirts.
1: Say I'm with great?
0: I'm with great, yeah. And it's just arrows in all directions.
1: Yeah, no, you know that's going to point to an idiot at some point.
2: What's up, Wendy?
1: So I have a public service announcement.
0: Well, let me dust off the old megaphone.
1: One of my neighbors at 10:30 at night likes to start his little muscle car up, and it sounds like a damn fishing boat. And then he lets it run for like 15 minutes to half an hour before he finally trolls on out of here. Like, it's freaking annoying.
0: What's he waiting for? He's needing it to warm up? What's going on?
1: I have no idea. That's what I asked my husband the other day.
2: I don't have a classic car myself. Is that like just a real thing for classic car owners? That sound? Like, you can't get enough of that sound? So you want to sit there and listen to it run?
0: Mm-hmm. I got to admit, as a motorcycle enthusiast, every time I pull up to a light, like, why did I do that? Needlessly rev.
2: It's like a drug. You're just huffing vroom vrooms, you know?
1: That actually starts a whole other public service announcement, because motorcycles under a canopy at a gas station drive me insane.
0: Yeah, and that's why I'm banned from Sturgis, all the vroom vrooms I huffed.
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0: demonized by road construction. It seems to be everywhere, Sherry.
1: Including in the Northwest, McCarthy Boulevard. You can see crews working between 4th Avenue and Mickelson Drive.
0: Jack 94.5.
2: Hey, it's Amanda.
0: How are you?
2: Good, how are you?
0: Well. Oh, sorry. I was doing my Monday. And my Monday just doesn't work for radio.
1: So, I'm sorry. We are starting off the week on a ridiculous note. It's actually
0: Mime.
1: Megaphone
0: oh,
1: Monday.
0: Not Mime Monday. That, my idea about Mime Monday only works if you're standing right here.
2: Apparently.
0: You would have seen that I was stuck in this box, and you would have tried to help me out. Here's the megaphone.
1: What do you want to say, Amanda?
2: It's going to be a long day, Sherry. Okay, my public service announcement is they need to bring back the Pizza Hut reading program, but for adults. What?
1: Be still, my beating heart. Every 70s and 80s kid loves doing stuff for pizza.
2: Right?
0: What?
2: That's,
0: I don't remember
2: that's
0: this.
2: That would encourage me to read. What do you mean you don't remember?
0: We didn't have a Pizza Hut in Tisdale. You had to go to the Chicken Delight for pizza. Or the Venice House if you were friends with them. You guys got pizza if you read?
1: So, was it called Book It? Was that what the program was called? I forget if that's two different things, but it was like you read a certain amount of books and you worked your way up to a personal pan pizza from Pizza Hut.
0: No way.
2: And it was incredible. And you know what? In grade 5, I got suspended on Pizza Hut Day, but I still took my pizza home.
0: Yeah.
2: Because I worked hard for that.
0: Oh my God, you guys in the city had it all.
1: We did. We really did. I'm not from the city. I'm from a town and we had it.
0: Yeah, but you were so city adjacent. Martinsville is, I don't even think you stop driving and you leave Saskatoon, you're in Martinsville. It's all the same place. BG's, Jack 94.5.

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2: Well, that's back-to-back trips to BC where the Saskatchewan Roughriders come back to Regina thinking, what's it going to take to beat Nathan Rourke and the BC Lions if they have to head to Vancouver in the playoffs? Because now that is a reality because they lose the season series to the Lions. The Lions are now in second. And just hold on a sec. The Roughriders are not solidified in third or fourth going into this week's game against the Calgary Stampeders. Yeah, the panic meter continues to rise in Saskatchewan. And we're starting to wonder if this team has enough time to figure it out.
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3: Dibbity doo doo Deb wants to hear some doo doo doo da da da from the police.
4: That's actually her full name. It's Dibbity doo doo doo Deborah.
3: Yep.
4: Yeah, that's. She knew when she heard doobity doop doop doop dop dop dop dop dop Deborah. She was.
1: They could only be talking about me, right?
4: There you go.

0: police. That was an at work wow for Deb. Jack 94.5.
1: Hey, this is Jason.
0: Okay, now wait. Is it Jason from FedEx or is it Jason from TikTok fame?
1: Facebook fame, I guess, but...
0: Jason Reese.
1: Yeah, that's me.
0: Oh, wow. Oh. We have a celebrity in our midst, Sherry.
2: I like to think we have more Jasons than just two, but you're one of our favorites.
0: One of our favorites on the phone right now.
1: Thanks. I'm just calling for your Megaphone Monday.
0: Oh, well. And the floor is yours.
1: Need a little older. My announcement is, mind your business.
2: Okay, explain.
1: Sherry, I'm a little older. Like, the rules don't apply to me anymore. So what if I need to dust off my signal lever in the car? I don't need that anymore. It's rare.
0: Can I just jump on your anti-turn signal sentiment?
1: Sure.
0: If there's nobody behind you, and I've said this before, I'll say it again, don't waste the clicks. I have a belief that there's only so many clicks in a turn signal, and won't you look the fool at the dealership if you have to go get clicks added?
2: Okay.
1: I've served my time. Here's another example for you guys.
2: Sure.
1: If it's Thanksgiving supper and my family and friends are over and I'm on the chair in the living room sleeping, my pants undone, mind your business.
2: Mind your business, Grandma.
1: That's right. Take a picture. I'm napping.
0: Now, if you're sitting at a bus stop sleeping with your pants undone, maybe you should help Jason put his pants on before the cops come.
1: Yeah, a little weaker up for that would be nice.
0: A little tap of the shoulder. Hey, you're going to end up on a list if you keep this up.
1: Yeah, that's why I don't ride the bus.

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I think. 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The first time I saw these guys, it was kind of a weird setting. It was the David Bowie Glass Spider Tour, which around, I think, late 80s in Edmonton at Commonwealth Stadium. So he was headlining, David Bowie, and then Duran Duran was one of the warm-up acts. And the first band that played was these guys, which was, I don't know, kind of a southern kind of rocking band with the rest of it. Just for some reason sounded weird, but they were great. Georgia Satellites, give your hands to your

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Lover Boy. Turn me loose, Jack 94.5, your no-repeat workday, looking good for the harvest again today, 19 degrees, tomorrow even nicer, sunny in 21. It'll be a little cloudy on Wednesday, but still, we're not going to get any rain, at least that's what it looks like. And no frost either, it looks like, right through the overnights, I'm checking all the overnights, zero for Wednesday, but nothing, it'll be cloudy, so no frost there. Then sunny again, Thursday, Friday, Saturday, Sunday. It's all looking great, especially for the Rider game on Friday. 20 degrees, that'll be nice. Because it'll be cooling off a little bit more by 7 o'clock that night as we take on Calgary. Shout out to our farm friends. Be safe out there today. Here's Man for Man's Earth Band on Jack.

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15: 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Jeffrey Straker's A Very Prairie Christmas.
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I want a new drug. 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We're only just over a week away now for Jack 94.5 Stuff the Bus for the Regina and District Food Bank as we stuff a Regina Transit bus right to the roof. And if not more, we'll maybe get another bus out there too, because I know how great and how much you support the food bank throughout these years that we've been doing this. So thank you very much to everybody who's already bought a pre-made bag at the Sherwood Co-ops. Anywhere in Regina, you can do that. But then join us at the Harbor Landing Sherwood Co-op coming up on October 8th, and that's where we're going to be stuffing that bus full of non-perishable food items for the Regina Food Bank. Now, remember, you can do it yourself if you want to go out and buy all the stuff, but it takes a lot of the work out of it if you just go and buy one of those pre-made bags. It's got everything in there that the food bank needs. Takes the worry, takes the stress out of it. You buy it, bing, bang, boom. Buy two, buy three, buy ten. Maybe get the whole neighborhood involved as we stuff a bus. With Jack 94.5, Stuff the Bus for the Regina Food Bank. And our good friends at Taylor Toyota. It's Smash Mouth and Walking on the Sun. We got a lot of it today. 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

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It is your no repeat work day with Shaq. Back to work. Weather's looking good. Warm for fall. Nice. Doug and the Slugs, too bad. 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
1: Just a bit of a meltdown on Friday. We didn't beat BC. I don't know what it is about this Nathan Rourke that he's slippery. I mean, we had so many chances to take him out, sack him, but no, he just got away and got first downs out of the deal, and that's kind of the way it went for the Riders, although we did start to come back, started off good, then kind of went down a little bit, came back. I don't know, but I'll tell you what, it's a big mess in the West here, because now that the Red Blacks and the Hamilton Tiger Cats are out of the playoffs, we're going to see a Western team go to the East. Will it be the Riders? Will it be sticking around? I don't know, but the fans had a few things to say.
2: I don't know if it was the pass rush or the secondary or both. They just couldn't get it together tonight, unfortunately. And, you know, that was going to be a tough game to win anyway. But, not ready to panic yet, and I wouldn't want to be a Stampeder next week. I think it's going to be a whooping next week on Calgary.
0: Well, we better be bringing the hammer down on Calgary. We need this game. Don't hit the panic button yet. We'll be fine. Toto, hold the line on Jack.

0: hanging out with your favorite people. We've got your weekend soundtrack queued up and ready to roll. Jack's Saturday Night House Party.
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0: Let's start with drums. Add a little bass. 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And vocals.
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It's Phil Collins and In the Air tonight. Jack 94.5, you'll be hearing that song on Monday Night Football tonight. But not by Phil Collins, it'll be another version, Chris Stapleton and company, including Snoop Dogg. Here's the Beatles on Jack 94.5.

one more time. Jack 94.5. It's your no repeat workday with Shaq. Good looking week for the harvest as it continues on. And just watching those combines coming down the fields. Looking good. Stay safe out there. Here's Elton John.

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That was always a crowd favorite back when we had the band way back when. In the high school days. Some Kind of Wonderful, Grand Funk, Jack 94.5. It is your no-repeat workday. Nice harvest day again, 19 degrees, 21 and sun for tomorrow, so even nicer. And then a little bit of cloud on Wednesday, but that's okay. It doesn't look like there's going to be any rain, which is good news. And then after that, full-on sunshine right through the rest of the work week into the weekend. By Friday, Rider Friday, it'll be 7 o'clock when the game starts. It'll be cooling off by then. But until then, 20 degrees in the sun. Boy, you can't don't be shaking a stick at that one in fall. That's looking good. Here's the Cars and Magic, Jack 94.5.

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Dee Snider and Company. Oh, Dee's not there anymore. Looks like Sebastian Bach from Skid Row. Is he doing that? I heard he was going to do it, but I haven't really seen anything online. No concerts with him doing anything. I'll have to double check on that. Here's Chilliwack and My Girl, Gone, Gone, Gone. Jack Dunn.

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There's memories of Shake the Lake with Honeymoon Suite, Wave Babies, Jack 94.5, your no-repeat workday. Remember, we're just about a week away now. Yeah, just a little over a week away till Jack 94.5's Stuff the Bus, which means we're going to be stuffing another Regina bus for the Regina Food Bank. 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

An album that may never have seen the light of day if it wasn't for one guy who came out and saw this band performing from Epic Records. And after that, history was made. One of the biggest debut albums of all time for Boston and More Than a Feeling. I remember it well. My brother brought home not only the album, vinyl, but then he also brought home the cassette later on, and then before that it was even the 8-track. He had everything. He had all the bases covered when it came to that album. One of those albums you could listen over and over again. Here's Huey Lewis in the News on

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Rolling on the river. There's Proud Mary. It's CCR, Jack 94.5, your no-repeat workday with Shaq as we head into Friday and the Calgary Stampeders coming to Mosaic Stadium. We got to beat them. We got to beat them. Or it could mean trouble for the Riders. I mean, we still stand a chance of not making it to the playoffs at all if we don't shape up. Didn't do a great job on Friday. I mean, there were some good parts, but we just got to keep it consistent. You know, it seemed like their BC receivers were wide open all the time. We couldn't sack Rourke. They're playing hot. We weren't. That's just the way it is. So let's turn that around. Let's play hot this Friday, and Calgary Stampeders force them to play bad because we need this game. Seven bells at Mosaic Stadium. Check out the tailgate party, too. It's going to be nice for 20 degrees. Here's Tom Cochran in Big League, Jack 94.5. 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

Quiet Riot, come on, feel the noise. 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Jack 94.5, it's your no-repeat workday with Shaq. There's some Southern Fried Rock from 38 Special. Back where you belong. Jack 94.5.

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Take it easy. Jack 94.5, it's your no-repeat workday. Have a great rest of your Monday. And to all of our farm friends working their butts off in the fields right now harvesting, stay safe and have a good one. Jen's coming up, then Sean and Jen. Brian Adams, run to you. Jack 94.5.

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Rewind, pause, fast forward, record. And it was all worth it for that perfect playlist. Our cassette is queued, and it's time to press play. It's Mix

0: It's Mixtape Monday. I'm Jen, and I want you to call or text right now. Let's get your song on our mixtape. That song that you had on all of your tapes, on all of your cassettes, that song that you played on repeat and hoped that the DJ would play it on the radio. Tell me what it was and why it should be on the mixtape. 306-936-JACK. Brad, what song should kick it off today?
1: Mr. Roboto.
0: Don't know Rigato, Mr. Roboto?
1: Yes.
0: Why do you want to hear that song?
1: Man, it takes me back. My Camaro, T-tops, hair blowing in the wind.
0: Listening to that song on repeat over and over again?
1: Over and over. I still do.
0: The first song on our mixtape today, Some Sticks, Mr. Roboto.

0: Mr. Roboto for Brad. It's Mixtape Monday. I'm Jen, and I want to know what song you were obsessed with. The song that just your heart, you're having a bad day, a breakup, a weekend, something. You needed that song. You got to play it on repeat because it understood you. What was it? 306-936-JACK. Now on the phone, Perry, there's a song you're thinking about. What is it?
1: It's a Redbone, Come and Get Your Love, which is made by, I think, the Guardian of the Galaxy made it famous again.
0: Again, I know. Now the youngins like it, too. So what makes you think about Redbone today?
1: I listened to him on TikTok one time. I thought, oh, God, I know that song, and I had to play it over and over and over.
0: Yes.
1: It's a good song.
0: On TikTok, you just get a little tiny clip of it. The young kids, they're like, what is this song? It's incredible. And then, but you know where to go to find the whole thing.
1: Oh, yeah. As soon as I hear it, I got to go play the whole video.
0: Yeah. Nice. Well, let's see what I can do to get this whole song on for you. Not just a clip, the whole thing.
1: Okay, appreciate it.

Far Away. That is going on our mixtape today, Mixtape Monday. I'm Jen, and on our text line, oh, it's so good. Lisa in Cathedral says, when I was a teenager and felt like nobody understood me, there was always a song that did. She says, I think that's why these songs still mean so much to us. You hear one now, and then for 4 or 5 minutes, you're 17 again. Yes, that song, Far Away. You know that feeling of regret? Like, oh, it's after the breakup. You've lost that person, and there's nothing you can do about it. What got you through was the music. Next on our mixtape, Painter Dan on our text line. He wants to hear some Pat Benatar. He says, this particular song always got me fired up. That's your clue. I used to have parties back in the day in mom's basement where I lived. It brings back a lot of memories. Oh, I love this song, Painter Dan, some Pat Benatar, all fired up.

0: Pat Benatar, one of my favorite songs of hers, all fired up. That's for Painter Dan, who remembers having parties in the basement at his mom's house. Used to love playing some all fired up. It's Jen Mixtape Monday, and you'll notice I'm being a very good DJ. I'm really trying not to talk over the music. And it's hard because apparently I like to talk a lot. What song's going to be next? Any song, any genre. Call or text 306-936-JACK. Hey.
1: Hi, Jen. It's Don calling.
0: Don, how are you?
1: Not too bad.
0: Yeah, what song are you thinking about?
1: I was just thinking of In the Summertime.
0: Do you have a jar you can play the... do you play the bottle? I don't even know how that works.
1: Yeah, like a hoo-hoo-hoo-hoo
0: yeah.
1: In the bottle. Yeah.
0: Yes!
1: Like a jug. I think they call it a jug, yeah.
0: The jug, that's right. You play the jug. Okay, let me see what I can do here.
1: Awesome, that would be cool. Thank you so much.

0: Loverboy on the mixtape, Working for the Weekend. Hey, I want to give a shout out to Robert McDonald. It's your birthday. Happy birthday, sir. And this is coming to you from Chelsea right here in Regina. Our mixtape is halfway done. That's the last song of side A. It's time to flip this cassette around. And now we're ready. What's the first song going to be on side B? 306-936-JAG. Hey, who's this?
1: Linda.
0: Linda, what would you love to hear for Mixtape Monday?
1: Mellow Yellow.
0: Just butter it?
1: Well, our only reason is it was one of the first 45s that I ever bought, and it was yellow.
0: It was a yellow 45?
1: Yep.
0: Oh, brilliant.
1: And everybody knew the words.
0: It makes me want to go to the beach listening to that song. Let's do it. Let's play it, close our eyes, and pretend it's summertime again.
1: All right. Sounds good.

0: remember, recording this next song to a blank tape is illegal.
1: And unnecessary. Jack 94.5's Mixtape Monday.

0: for a soda. Kim Mitchell. It's Mixtape Monday. I'm Jen, and that was for Carla in Douglas Park. She says, there are some songs from high school that I can't hear without immediately remembering who I was with, what car we were driving, and what was going on in my life. She says, music was basically our diary, and what's great is for a couple of minutes, it takes you right back there. Kim Mitchell was on our mixtapes all the time. Go for a soda. Jack 94.5. Let's go to the phones. Hey, Kelly, what song is next?
1: Everybody Walks a Dinosaur.
0: Only if you promise to do the dance.
1: I'll do my best.
0: Kelly, I want proof.
1: I'll do my best.

0: Trooper, the boys in the bright white sports cards. Jen, Mixtape Monday. We've only got room. A couple more songs left. Now, Darren and Walsh Akers, he gets it. He said, I spent hours making mixtapes. He said, you couldn't just throw songs on there either. The order mattered. Yes, you had to end side A with the right song and somehow not run out of room either. It really was an art form. 306-936-JACK. We got room for one or two songs, but they need to be the right songs. Jimmy Leapier, you got a good one for us.
1: Yes. Wild Night, John Mellencamp.
0: Oh, yeah. See, that's what I love about Mixtape Monday. It's all these songs that you don't think about. They're not the regulars. This is perfect.
1: But now's your chance.
0: Now is our chance to please you, Jimmy Leapier.
1: Yeah, and it doesn't take much, believe me.
0: John Mellencamp on our Mixtape Wild Night.

John Mellencamp, Wild Night. It's Mixtape Monday. Jen, and that was for Jimmy Leap Year, who's kind of difficult to please sometimes, but that was a great song. Now, I'm thinking we've got room for one more song. And our text line, Rob in Uplands, he's wanting some Kickaxe. Yes, On the Road to Rock. He says, I had that one on a mixtape in my car Friday night. Nowhere to go, just driving around Regina with the music cranked. Yeah, it always felt like it was so important. We had places to be, and no, we didn't. We had nowhere to be.

0: Kickaxe on the Road to Rock. Now that was for Rob in Uplands, thinking about driving around on a Friday night with that song cranked on his car. And that's what Mixtape Monday is really about. What a great mixtape. And it's not just about the music, and the music is awesome. It's who you were when you first heard these songs, the friends you were with, the car you were driving, the person you were falling in love with, or maybe trying to get over. Music gave us somewhere to put all of our feelings when we didn't really have the words. And the amazing thing is, all these years later, one song comes on and suddenly you're there again. That's the magic of music. It doesn't just remind us of our lives. It takes us back there. I can't wait to do it again next week. It's Mixtape Monday, and I'm Jen.
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3: Kind of weird. Like, I'm happy and I'm kind of sad, and I'm sad and then I'm happy today.
2: Oh, okay.
3: Does that make any sense?
2: Not really. No, I'm confused.
3: Like, super happy because it's a beautiful day outside. It's nice out. But I'm sad that I still have to turn my furnace on at night because otherwise it's freezing in the house.
2: I'm happy that I can sit out on my deck in the sunshine, mm-hmm. but I'm sad that there's wasps and mosquitoes and maple bugs and stink bugs.
3: Yeah, and the wasps are, and the flies are lazy now. It's like they come later. Like, you could be there for a few minutes and then they show up.
2: It's delayed.
3: And I'm sad that the Riders lost, but I'm happy that our new kicker actually kicked some field goals.
2: Oh.
3: Dawson Hodge went 3 for 3 on field goals and 2 out of 2 for point after convert, scored 11 points of our 24 points in that loss to the BC Lions. So
2: he can kick a ball.
3: That's your job.
2: That's how low the bar is now. Can you kick the ball straight?
3: In between the two poles.
2: That's it. That's it. Even, you know, 20 yards is fine.
3: You got to be good at this stuff. It's like if I was a really bad radio host, right? Like,
2: yeah,
3: it wouldn't be long. Like, hey, this is ZZ Top by the band Legs.
2: See? Good enough.
3: Right now, someone's screaming.

0: It's ZZ Top and Legs. It's a beautiful Monday today, 19 degrees. Mm-hmm. Feels a little warmer than that, I'm not going to lie. Maybe that's just my brain saying, it's not fall yet.
1: Well, you're in shorts.
0: I'm wearing shorts. I'm not going to put on the pants until I absolutely have to. Jen, however, is wearing...
1: It was a poor decision.
0: Your pants, the leather pants, but there's a liner like in
1: them? I wanted to wear these cool leather pants, but I forgot it has a fleece liner.
0: And then she's got sandals, but I don't understand what you're doing.
1: I guess
0: today.
1: These are winter pants, I suppose.
0: Anyways, welcome to the hell that is our Sean and Jen show, heard every day at this time on Jack 94.5.
1: No, there are worse things in the world.
0: Okay.
1: Something just was released in Canada. Imagine you open up a can of delicious cream soda.
0: It's a hot day, mm-hmm. like today, right?
1: It feels so good.
0: That sound.
1: Yes, you take your first few sips. It's cream soda, delicious. And then at the end, there's this savory flavor. And wait, it tastes like the orange cheese powder in Kraft Dinner.
0: And you make this sound like what it?
1: Yes.
0: What is this taste?
1: This is a real thing. Kraft Dinner and Toronto-based Solly's Craft Soda launched a limited edition drink in Canada.
0: Called Kraft Dinner Pop.
1: What
0: Kraft
1: is it
0: Dinner
1: called?
0: Soda?
1: KD Cream Soda.
0: Is this the worst idea you've ever heard in your life?
1: I think it might be.
0: It might be one of the worst. We want to know if you've ever heard anything worse than that. 306-936-CHECK is Cheap Trick. I want you to want me.

0: World Wine. Enough is enough.
1: I wonder what he means by that.
0: Yeah.
1: Like, baby, you're my girl, but like, enough's enough.
0: Sounds kind of bossy to me.
1: He's had enough of her crap.
0: You can't tell me what to do, April 1.
1: Enough is enough with you, you psycho girl.
0: We got another great tribute coming to the Casino Regina Show Lounge. It's next Friday, October the 9th, and it is the Rod Show. This is a Rod Stewart tribute.
1: Mm-hmm.
0: And this one's known. This performer's known for impeccable delivery, voice, and charming wit.
1: And the leather pants are included, I believe.
0: Of course. And the hair. We're going to have the hair.
1: We'd love to send you for free. Send us a text if you'd like to go. 306-936-JACK.
2: They live together. They work together. Let's see how this plays out. The Sean and Jen Show. Jack 94.5.
1: The Kraft Dinner Cream Soda thing.
0: Yeah.
1: A lot of people think it's a ruse, Jen, that it's just a joke.
0: It's a real thing, and it's available in Canada.
1: Yeah. I don't know if I would try Kraft Dinner Pop.
0: I'm going to try and get some.
1: Like, talking about Kraft Dinner makes me want to have Kraft Dinner tonight.
0: Mm.
1: And I can make it fancy. I can add some frozen peas to it. And it's like, oh, fancy.
0: Some broccoli, maybe.
1: Well, too far.
0: Oh.
1: That's a little too far. We can cut up some hot dogs, maybe. Throw them in there.
0: Oh, wow. Gourmet.
1: Is that the worst idea you ever heard? Erica Starr says, no, Sean and Jen. The worst idea is that purple ketchup that came out years ago. Do you remember that stuff?
0: Oh, yeah. What was that?
1: I don't know. I don't know what it was.
0: Why?
1: It kind of tasted like Heinz ketchup, but it wasn't quite the same.
0: But it was purple.
1: And it was purple.
0: This colorful ketchup, glitter ketchup that you can eat. Okay, what's the worst idea you ever heard? 306-936-JACK.
1: We got some Beatles now. It's Let It Be.

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2: 306-936-JACK 5225. It's your magic number. Put it in your phone. Remember it. Hi, who's this?
3: Hi, this is Jamie, and I was hoping you could play me a song.
4: Well, sure. What are you doing today?
3: I'm just at home in Glen Cairn, just chilling, taking it easy this week.
2: Just taking it easy. You know what? Do you want to trade spots with us today? You come in. You could talk live on the radio. Do the radio show with Jen. She's very difficult.
3: No.
2: Okay, that was pretty quick. Pretty definitive, but gotcha there.
4: Hey, I am great to work with.
2: Sure.
4: Jamie, what song can you use to help you really relax today?
3: Yeah, do you know what? I could really use some Depeche Mode.
2: We got some People Are People for you.
3: Thank you so much.
4: Yeah, but let it be known that I'm playing it, not Sean, because I'm a better team player.
2: Fine.

0: people. It's deep, Jen. It's Depeche Mode and At Work Wow request for Jamie, who's sitting at home doing nothing today in Glencairn, but it'll still, we'll let it slide as an At Work Wow today. You're working and just chilling at home today.
1: It's work.
0: Well,
1: I suppose.
0: You couldn't pick a better day for chilling. It's like nice out there today.
1: 19 degrees right now. I want you to think about the worst idea you ever heard. Lisa in Douglas Park, she says, my husband said we should paint the living room at 9 p.m. because how long could it take?
0: Oh, boy. Paint the cutting in?
1: Yeah.
0: The taping?
1: You got to clean the walls. It's the worst idea.
0: You don't have to clean the walls.
1: Just paint over it.
0: To see all the bugs and the hairs. Well, this Kraft Dinner Cream Soda has got us all talking. Like, I don't know if I want to. It's a real thing, by the way.
1: It is.
0: And I don't think I ever want to try it. Mm-hmm. Miles Kellerman has a really better worst idea. Does that make sense?
1: Oh, a worst or worst?
0: A worst idea.
1: Okay, what is it?
0: The worst he's ever heard is an AC/DC Elvis Presley cover band would be the worst thing ever. He'd call it AC Presley.
1: Yes.
0: Are you lonesome tonight?
1: You ain't nothing but a hound. Or it could be like Presley doing...
0: Oh, the other way around.
1: TNT.
0: Hoo-hoo, dynamite. Da-da-da. You know, I'd pay money to see that.
1: Now I'm kind of intrigued.
0: I would love to hear Elvis Presley cover TNT by AC/DC. Could he do Pat Benatar? I'm not going to try.
1: No,
0: leave Pat Benatar alone.

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0: Your windows rolled down today driving home, playing some Def Leppard, Armageddon it, and then wasp right in the mouth. They're still out there, these little buggers. I don't know how they're still alive, same with the flies.
1: I know.
0: You'll see them, they're drunk.
1: Yep.
0: You know, they just fly and they bump into you, and they I still can't kill them.
1: No.
0: I still don't have the speed to...
1: Okay. Even though they're slow and stupid now?
0: I'm also slow and stupid. I guess Sean and Jen on Jack.
1: Weather for WeatherGuard Roofing, 19 degrees right now. And if you are in the sun, it is wonderful. Now, tomorrow, 20 degrees. And then it's going to start cooling off little by little.
0: You shut your mouth.
1: I know. We are wrapping up the workday. So I want you to turn your brain off now. Don't think about work. Think about sitting on your deck in the sun and ignoring the wasps.
0: I just heard you say, turn your brain off. People are stuck trying to be in traffic. Can you keep your brain on until you get
1: maybe,
0: home?
1: Maybe. Okay, turn your brain back on.
0: This is Chilliwack. We're going to fly at night on Jack.

0: Smash Mouth. I'm a believer. Not that long ago, we saw them live. It's Sean and Jen and T-Roy. What are you doing?
1: Just going to pick up the missus.
2: Yeah, it's a beautiful day for it. It's nice outside. Are you wearing shorts?
1: I'm not wearing shorts, no.
2: Damn it, T-Roy. Come on. We got to keep the shorts alive.
1: I can't wear shorts at work.
2: You can if you believe. Change the rules.
0: Quit your job, okay? Sean says so.
2: If it's a dangerous thing, then, you know, maybe. But
0: he's got very strong opinions on this.
2: T-Roy, would you try Kraft Dinner Cream Soda, this new soda? That it's a real thing. It's out. Does that turn your stomach? Or you go, no, I think I would drink that.
1: I would try it just out of curiosity, but It doesn't sound too good.
0: Have you ever been eating Kraft Dinner? And you know that gritty cheese powder that you can taste in your mouth?
2: You got to mix it well, Jen.
0: If you didn't mix it well, you can taste that. Have you ever thought, gee, what else can I do with this powder? Can I mix it in a hot drink and have cheesy tea? What else could we do with the cheese powder?
1: I don't know. Can you snort the orange powder?
2: You can.
0: Well, you give that a try and let me know how that goes.
2: Very popular in the 1980s when there was the cocaine shortage, you know.
0: Everyone had the orange nose. We'd be like, oh, yeah, they're into the KD powder again.
2: He's sniffing cheesy bag. What's going on with this guy?
1: Yeah.
2: So is that the worst idea you ever heard of, Kraft Dinner Pop? Have you ever heard of a worse idea?
1: Well, I think if they came out with a liberal cream soda.
2: Well, liberals.
0: Oh. Like,
2: so when you drink it, you get it gets political.
1: No, it just tastes like BS.
0: It tastes like poop.
1: It tastes like poop, yep.
0: What is that gritty feeling in my mouth?
2: Why is it not selling in the prairies? I don't understand.
1: That's right.

0: It's finally five.
1: It's go time.
0: The workday is done.
2: Why don't you go home?
3: Come on, go, go, go, go, go.
4: Here we go.
3: Go.
0: Time to pull the 5 o'clock whistle.
5: Driving home, putting a nail in that Monday coffin today, and we're talking about the Kraft dinner soda, which is a thing.
6: Mm-hmm.
5: We're getting a lot of texts. This is a text here from Steve. He's driving home right now, and he says, "Now you guys got me thinking about Kraft dinner for supper. I want to do it."
6: Yes.
5: Doesn't matter how old you are. Kraft dinner, sometimes it just hits right.
6: Yeah, but once a year, and then
5: a couple days,
6: you're good.
5: Let's chop up some wieners. Let's throw it in there. It's the 5 o'clock whistle for kitchen gear on Hill Avenue and on Buckingham.
6: Some traffic construction things you need to know about. Chuka and Buckingham Drive, that intersection starting today is going to be restricted to install some concrete piles.
5: Mm-hmm.
6: In the northwest, McCarthy Boulevard, man, it is always under construction.
5: There's something about McCarthy Boulevard. If you're going too fast in certain sections, you get airborne.
6: Uh-huh. September 28th today to October 2nd, there's going to be some restrictions between 4th and Mickelson. Montreal Street.
5: What about Louvain? I see signs on Louvain, but I drive too fast and I never read them.
6: You mean Dewdney?
5: No, I don't know. I see something on Louvain saying something is coming.
6: Dewdney Avenue, Sherwood Drive to Pinky Road.
5: I don't know about that one.
6: That's starting today. Montreal, 5th to 7th Avenue North, yeah, starting today.
5: But there's something happening on Louvain. There's a sign.
6: I did not see anything on Louvain.
5: I drive too fast.
6: Let us know what you're seeing.
5: Let's pull the whistle.

0: Bon Jovi, Living on a Prayer. You know what I'm really excited about? He had the surgery. His vocal cords are good. He's done his concerts in New York. Now he's over in Europe with his tour. And you know what that means? That means next, he's going to come to Canada.
1: We got Mosaic Stadium. He should come to Regina.
0: Come here. You could stay at my house, John. It's fine.
1: I don't know. That's a good idea. I don't know if I like the cut of his jib.
0: He's a good guy.
1: Walking around in his little tidy whities in my house in the morning. No, actually, I'd be actually pretty cool with that.
0: Yeah,
1: hey,
0: I think
1: you want a coffee, John?
0: You'd be fine. Let's hang out. Let's sit on the deck.
1: Sean and Jen show. Jen's dreaming of Bon Jovi. I'm just surprised and proud of you to... You haven't sneezed yet. I don't know what's been going on today.
0: You're sneezing
1: like a wacko, and you're not sick.
0: Does this mean, is this an allergy thing? I've never had this before.
1: It could be another symptom of your menopause, perhaps.
0: You know what? I would not be surprised.
1: I felt very dangerous about saying that.
0: No.
1: After I said it, I was like, I shouldn't have said anything.
0: Actually, now that you mentioned that, did you know itchy eardrums is a sign of menopause? That's so bizarre.
1: Do you have itchy eardrums?
0: Yes,
1: as well?
0: I do. I do. Like thank right you now? For asking. Right
1: you,
0: now.
1: Do you need a Q-tip for that?
0: Now I have itchy eardrums and I want to sneeze. Thanks a lot.
1: I just want to know if there's any doctors listening. If you could text us, is this a menopause thing or is she just like going crazy? I'd really love to know. 306-936-JACK. You can always call the show or text. It's cars. Let's go.

0: words to live by. Money for nothing. The chicks are free, Jen.
1: Look at that. Look at that.
0: Look at that. Look at that. Sean and Jen, Jack 94.5. Hi, who's this?
2: Hey, it's Joe here. Happy Monday, guys.
0: Happy Monday. Joe, how are you feeling today?
2: I'm doing just ducky.
1: I want to feel ducky, too. I'm going to be ducky like Joe.
2: It's a beautiful day, like you said. The sun is out, and the weather's still not too hot and too cold, and there's no snow on the ground yet, so... Hey, you can't get better than that.
0: Super positive, Joe. Let me just bring this whole thing down to a screeching halt, this positivity. and introduce you to a new product called Kraft Dinner Cream Soda, an actual soda pop you can purchase and drink.
2: Oh, my gosh. No, thank
1: you. How ducky are you now, Joe?
2: I'll stick with the A&W teen burgers.
0: Just a teen burger?
1: There's a text on our text line, Jen in Lakeview. She said, my ex-boyfriend thought the two of us could manage getting a couch downstairs if we just turn it a little.
2: Oh, I've been there, done that. That doesn't work always. Somebody's dying, that's for sure.
0: Somebody's dying.
1: Yeah, that's a bad idea.
2: We helped our neighbor with their couch. They tried to get up a small landing onto their kitchen to their living room, and it wedged in the door, and we fought for an hour and a half, and I don't know what happened. It just all of a sudden broke free.
0: You ever have the moment, too, where you have to, okay, let's stop, just set it down? We're just going to set it down. Okay, now let's think about this for a second.
1: Let's think about the physics of this.
2: Yeah, exactly.
0: We got the damn thing in here. We got to get the damn thing out. Take the legs off, Joe. Take the legs off. We're going to turn it sideways. You're going to lift your, Joe, lift.

0: There you go. You got two songs for the price of one. Aren't you special today? The Kings, This Beat Goes On, and Switching to Glide. It's hard to believe that October is this week.
1: I know.
0: You know, there's certain dates that we have circled on our calendar, and next Thursday is one of them because it's the return of Jack 94.5 Stuff the Bus. We're going to be live at Sherwood Co-op Harbor Landing. 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
1: We'd love if you can stop by and see us, grab a picture, take a look at the city bus. 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
0: That's right.
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0: Yeah, and the money, what we do with that is the things that are missing.
1: Yes.
0: You know, so we'll make sure that they have everything they need. But if you're unsure of what to do, those pre-made bags at the co-op are fantastic,
1: absolutely.
0: Too.
1: Absolutely. And all of this is to help the food bank. Hey, thank you to Taylor Toyota. And then also to Mr. Lube and Northgate Mall.
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1: 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Not as above as last week.
0: Yeah, but still pretty darn good.
1: Still pretty darn good. 19 degrees today in sunshine, 20 degrees tomorrow.
0: And, we got about a 45 to 80% chance of those dumb, lazy mosquitoes still flying around.
1: Yeah, they're going to die, okay?
0: They're going to die soon.

0: Sweetheart, Tin Soldier. I'll be honest, I think of my younger self and all the boys that I just love you so much. I just want to sleep with you, really. That's what it was.
1: We just said that.
0: Because I love you.
1: Because, of course, I love you. Shauna Jen Show, Jack 94.5. This is terrible. I think this is the worst idea I've ever heard in my life. Kraft Dinner Cream Soda.
0: The more we talk about it.
1: Have you seen these online, you know, social media, you're seeing these posts, and I think this is a joke. It can't be. No, we looked into it. It's real.
0: And it's Canadian.
1: You could purchase it. LJ, have you heard about this stuff?
2: I have not heard about that.
1: Kraft Dinner Cream Soda in a can. You can buy it. It's real. It's not a ruse. It's for
0: sweet
1: real.
0: And savory.
1: It's disgusting.
0: Some cheesy goodness.
2: That sounds really gross.
0: What's a worse idea? Is it the Kraft Dinner Cream Soda or Gary? He said, how about some flaming hot Charmin toilet paper? He said this would wake you up in the morning.
1: Oh, yeah.
2: The Kraft Dinner Pop may do the same thing as the Charmin Flaming Hot Charmin.
1: Yeah, mix the two. Since we're adding things that don't really belong.
0: Why not?
1: But LJ, if you had to choose, there's a gun to your head, you got to drink the cream soda Kraft Dinner or wipe your backside with the Flaming Hot Charmin. You got to. What do you pick it?
2: I think I'd have to go with the Flaming Hot Charmin.
1: Not the answer I was expecting.
0: I'll tell you, the more I talk about this Kraft Dinner Pop, the more I want to try it.
1: I wonder if your pee would be orange.
2: Tell you what, Jen, you try it and let us know.
1: Yeah, let us know. Yeah. We'll watch.
0: Okay, I will. I'm going to try some. I'm going to find it.
1: All right, we'll let her do this, LJ. I'm fine with that if you are.
2: Yeah, no sweat off my back.
1: No. Enjoy.

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1: Let's get this party started.
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0: Yeah. I got to warn you every once in a while. These are the drive fast songs. You take a look at your speedometer. Make sure you're not speeding and breaking the law.
1: I know. And on the ring road now, they do have speed cameras. They're just not so obvious.
0: They're on the pole now. Mm-hmm. They're on the same locations, though.
1: I know. We still slow down at the right spots.
0: Slow down at those spots and then carry on with your way. Sean and Jen on Jack 94.5. And I heard that. I don't know if this is true, but I've heard that we are in line for a brown Christmas this year.
1: El Nino.
0: It's an El Nino.
1: You know what's kind of scary to me is actually this is going to be the warmest El Nino on record.
0: So we could have the warmest winter ever. Is that what they're saying?
1: Yes. And the hottest summer after.
0: Like coming after that.
1: Mm-hmm. Well, I was taking a look. Weather for Cowtown, and I'm seeing as far as October 12th.
0: Mm-hmm.
1: And not even a hint. October 12th, still going to be high of 13 degrees and sunshine.
0: Because Jen gets angry at me because this is the part of my brain when I see the leaves turn color where I start saying, we're going to start wrapping up the backyard.
1: No, no,
0: putting
1: no.
0: Putting the patio furniture away. And
1: nay,
0: things,
1: nay.
0: No snow in the forecast.
1: Nine.
0: So.
1: Not okay. Happening.
0: Could have a brown Christmas. This is Heart. What About Love on Jack? 94.5.

0: parts.
1: What about love? No, no, no. Forget that. What about what are you going to eat every day for the rest of your life?
2: I would rather talk about love than that because I have no concept when it comes to supper time planning.
1: Nobody warned you about that. I mean, come on. And you could be having Kraft Dinner Pop because that's a real thing right now.
2: No, thank you. I'll have straight up Kraft Dinner if we chop up some weenies and throw them in there. I'll do that tonight.
1: True story. Cream soda, Kraft Dinner flavored.
2: It's the worst idea in the world. I thought it was fake. We're wondering if there's any worse idea out there. And Tobri Weston came to the rescue with a picture of Oscar Mayer's pumpkin spice bologna, which I think is bologna. I don't think it's real.
1: So cinnamon and nutmeg in bologna.
2: You just leave my bologna alone.
1: Tammy and Glencairn, she says, my husband says, I don't need to measure it. I can eyeball it.
2: Oh, yeah, that'll work well.
1: That's the worst idea ever.
2: Now, Karen DeBeer says lemon gin is a worse idea than the Kraft Dinner cream soda.
1: I bet you there's a story there.
2: I bet you, Karen, when you were young, you drank too much lemon gin.
1: Uh-huh.
2: And now you can't handle the smell or taste of it. Like for me, if I see Zambuca, I can't.
1: Right.
2: Not even black licorice.
1: Black licorice.
2: To this day, Jen.
1: You're ruined.
2: Backman Turner Overdrive wrapping up another exciting edition of the Sean and Jen Show.
1: Is it weird that I'm going to order some of the Kraft Dinner Pop to try it?
2: Yeah, it's weird.